0: Tonight's Delilah's Dilemma is from a grandma. A grandma whose heart is breaking. She says, "Dear Delilah, my heart and soul is hurting so badly. No one loves their grandbabies as much as I do." Wrong thing to say to another grandma, Donna. Just saying. Anyway, she goes on to say, "I have five, but I can't be with them. They are being kept away from me. I raised the two oldest ones. I spent every single moment with them as much as I could. We're normally very close, but this past year, I haven't been able to see them or talk to them. They've always known that their Nini loves them. We live just a few miles apart. I don't know why they're being kept from me, and I don't know what I've done to deserve this. My children won't talk to me to resolve whatever the problem is. I'm at my wit's end and trying to figure out what's wrong, and I don't know what to do. I desperately need your help, Delilah. Please, can you give me some advice from a broken-hearted grandma named Donna?" Donna, I will share my words of love for you coming up next. 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
11: Here's your WHOP Weather Center forecast. 53 tonight, under partly cloudy skies, south winds at around 5 miles an hour. Daytime highs approaching 79. Tomorrow, mainly clear skies. Lows around 55. Tomorrow night, mainly clear skies. Chance of thunderstorms, Sunday, highs around 80, 70. Lots of sunshine, Monday. That's the forecast. I'm meteorologist Megan Mulford for 98.7 Light FM. 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

0: Good evening, my friend. Welcome to your Friday night girls' night. And the main girl we're going to be honoring tonight is your mama. It's Mother's Day weekend, and we're going to be honoring mothers all night long. We're going to start out with a dedication to Jessica. Jessica writes, I'm 29 weeks pregnant with my son, and my almost four-year-old needs to kiss my belly and talk to her brother. She keeps saying how she loves him. She can't wait to hold him when he, quote, crawls out of my tummy. Oh, if only it were that easy. I can only hope that she still loves and adores him when he finally gets here. Happy Mother's Day to all out there from Jessica. Jessica, I hope you have a great rest of your pregnancy and easy labor and delivery, though he won't come crawling out. Can't wait for him to meet his big sister. Thank you for being a part of the show tonight. 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
17: Here's your WHOP Weather Center forecast. 53 tonight, under partly cloudy skies, south winds at around 5 miles an hour. Daytime highs approaching 79. Tomorrow, mainly clear skies. Lows around 55. Tomorrow night, mainly clear skies. Chance of thunderstorms, Sunday, highs around 80. 70, lots of sunshine, Monday. That's the forecast. I'm meteorologist Megan Mulford for 98.7 Light FM. Currently 72.
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1: A chance for girls to get together, women to get together with their best friends, their sisters, their support system, and celebrate the weekend, celebrate Mother's Day this weekend.

0: This Friday night girls get together is all about Mother's Day weekend and Neil Diamond. If you're a fan of his music, just the mere mention of his name and the number of songs and melodies start playing in your mind. There's good news for you. There's new music being released by Neil Diamond with the help of Universal Music and producer Rick Rubin. The album is called Wild at Heart. It's the third and final chapter of his legendary collaboration with producer Rick Rubin. Wild at Heart is in stores tonight, and you can now buy it and enjoy it. The album features 10 previously unreleased tracks from Neil's Home Before Dark sessions, including the brand new single, You're My Favorite Song. Of course, this album captures Diamond's unforgettable signature vocals with deeply personal songwriting and with a stripped-down intimate sound. He's a Rock and Roll Hall of Famer with over 130 million albums sold. Wild at Heart is out now, just in time for Mother's Day, and delivers a powerful emotional collection from the one and only Neil Diamond. 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
15: Here's your WHOP Weather Center forecast. 53 tonight, under partly cloudy skies, south winds at around 5 miles an hour. Daytime highs approaching 79. Tomorrow, mainly clear skies. Lows around 55. Tomorrow night, mainly clear skies. Chance of thunderstorms, Sunday, highs around 80. 70, lots of sunshine, Monday. That's the forecast. I'm meteorologist Megan Mulford for 98.7 Light FM. Currently, 72.
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0: If I could share anything with you as we head into Mother's Day weekend, it is that mothers, like beautiful wild flowers, don't last forever. Mine was gone at 57. Mom is the glue that holds your family together, society together. Cherish yours. Cherish your mama while you have her. Something to think about as we look forward to Mother's Day on Sunday. 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
15: Here's your WHOP Weather Center forecast. 53 tonight, under partly cloudy skies, south winds at around 5 miles an hour. Daytime highs approaching 79. Tomorrow, mainly clear skies. Lows around 55. Tomorrow night, mainly clear skies. Chance of thunderstorms, Sunday, highs around 80, 70, lots of sunshine, Monday. That's the forecast. I'm meteorologist Megan Mulford for 98.7 Light FM. Currently, it's 69 degrees.
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1: Did you have a great day today? Thank you for spending this night with us. If you have joined us for the first time after hours, come on in and make yourself at home. We're going to be here all night long to talk to you.

0: I surround myself with friends who can help one another. My village of girlfriends helps each other all the time. I encourage you to do the same. Strong women need to rely on one another. This month, we're recognizing the stories of strong women. And this email I received is a great example of why it's important to do so. The email reads, "As Mother's Day approaches, I just want to recognize my mom, someone who shows up for me every single day without hesitation. She always finds time for others, even when she barely has time for herself. Checking in on neighbors, helping friends through their own challenges, and creating a sense of stability for our family, no matter what's going on. She has this quiet way of making people feel seen, heard, and supported, even on her hardest days. What really stands out about Mom is her strength. She faces her share of challenges, but she handles them with resilience and grace, never losing her sense of kindness or putting others second. She leads by example. Through her actions, her compassion, and the way she consistently shows up for the people she loves. I am so lucky to have her, and I'm endlessly grateful for everything she does, not just for me, but for everyone around her." This segment was sponsored by Evinity. Ask your doctor about Evinity. 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
12: Here's your WHOP Weather Center forecast. 53 tonight, under partly cloudy skies, south winds at around 5 miles an hour. Daytime highs approaching 79. Tomorrow, mainly clear skies. Lows around 55. Tomorrow night, mainly clear skies. Chance of thunderstorms, Sunday, highs around 80. 70, lots of sunshine, Monday. That's the forecast. I'm meteorologist Megan Mulford for 98.7 Light FM. Currently, it's 69 degrees.
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0: spending a Friday night with you wherever you are, whatever you're doing tonight. Thank you for letting me sneak through the airwaves. If you're a newcomer to the show, if you've just found us for the first time, or maybe you're an old friend and you've just come back and you said, hey, I remember you. My mom used to make me listen to you riding in the back of the car. Yeah, that's me. It's funny how you've aged and I haven't, huh? You're all grown up now and I haven't aged at all. I am here for you. Taking your calls, just like always, encouraging you and reminding you that no matter what you're going through, there is a higher power that cares, that created you. You're not an accident. You are not a cosmic accident. You are an on purpose. You are here for a purpose, and I'm here to remind you of that every night. You're listening to Delilah. 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
18: Here's your WHOP Weather Center forecast. 53 tonight under partly cloudy skies, south winds at around 5 miles an hour. Daytime highs approaching 79. Tomorrow, mainly clear skies. Lows around 55. Tomorrow night, mainly clear skies. Chance of thunderstorms, Sunday, highs around 80. 70, lots of sunshine, Monday. That's the forecast. I'm meteorologist Megan Mulford for 98.7 Light FM. Right now, it's 64 degrees.
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1: Taking it easy with family and friends, neighbors you haven't seen in a while. Maybe you've been for a walk along the lake or along the beach. Maybe you're having a barbecue, or maybe you're finishing up last-minute details before your son or daughter graduates this weekend. Whatever you're doing, stick around. 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

0: Tonight's Delilah's Dilemma is from a grandma. A grandma whose heart is breaking. She says, "Dear Delilah, my heart and soul is hurting so badly. No one loves their grandbabies as much as I do." Wrong thing to say to another grandma, Donna. Just saying. Anyway, she goes on to say, "I have five, but I can't be with them. They are being kept away from me. I raised the two oldest ones. I spent every single moment with them as much as I could. We're normally very close, but this past year, I haven't been able to see them or talk to them. They've always known that their Nini loves them. We live just a few miles apart. I don't know why they're being kept from me, and I don't know what I've done to deserve this. My children won't talk to me to resolve whatever the problem is. I'm at my wit's end and trying to figure out what's wrong, and I don't know what to do. I desperately need your help, Delilah. Please, can you give me some advice from a broken-hearted grandma named Donna?" Donna, I will share my words of love for you coming up next. 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
12: Here's your WHOP Weather Center forecast. 53 tonight, under partly cloudy skies, south winds at around 5 miles an hour. Daytime highs approaching 79. Tomorrow, mainly clear skies. Lows around 55. Tomorrow night, mainly clear skies. Chance of thunderstorms, Sunday, highs around 80. 70, lots of sunshine, Monday. That's the forecast. I'm meteorologist Megan Mulford for 98.7 Light FM. Right now, it's 64 degrees.
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0: This evening, our Friday Night Girls Get Together is sponsored by somebody I love or something I love. That thing is Silver Palette Pasta Sauce. 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
15: Here's your WHOP Weather Center forecast. 53 tonight, under partly cloudy skies, south winds at around 5 miles an hour. Daytime highs approaching 79. Tomorrow, mainly clear skies. Lows around 55. Tomorrow night, mainly clear skies. Chance of thunderstorms, Sunday, highs around 80. 70, lots of sunshine, Monday. That's the forecast. I'm meteorologist Megan Mulford for 98.7 Light FM. Right now, it's 64 degrees.
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0: This Friday night girls get together is all about Mother's Day weekend and Neil Diamond. If you're a fan of his music, just the mere mention of his name and the number of songs and melodies start playing in your mind. There's good news for you. There's new music being released by Neil Diamond with the help of Universal Music and producer Rick Rubin. The album is called Wild at Heart. It's the third and final chapter of his legendary collaboration with producer Rick Rubin. Wild at Heart is in stores tonight, and you can now buy it and enjoy it. The album features 10 previously unreleased tracks from Neil's Home Before Dark sessions, including the brand new single, You're My Favorite Song. Of course, this album captures Diamond's unforgettable signature vocals with deeply personal songwriting and with a stripped-down intimate sound. He's a Rock and Roll Hall of Famer with over 130 million albums sold. Wild at Heart is out now, just in time for Mother's Day, and delivers a powerful emotional collection from the one and only Neil Diamond. 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Luckily, I got Tide. It's boosted to be cleaner, whiter, brighter, and fresher versus Tide Simply. I notice such a difference in the clean that I wear, whatever I want now while I'm cooking. Try Tide. It's boosted. 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
11: Here's your WHOP Weather Center forecast. Lows dip down to about 53 overnight under partly cloudy skies. Winds out of the southwest at around 5 miles an hour. Daytime highs approaching 79. Saturday, mainly clear skies. Mainly clear skies Saturday night. Lows dip down to about 55. High of 80 Sunday with a chance for storms. 80 Monday. That's the forecast. I'm meteorologist Megan Mulford for 98.7 Light FM. Right now, it's 64 degrees.
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16: Here's your WHOP Weather Center forecast. Lows level off around 53 overnight under mainly cloudy skies, southwesterly winds at around 5 miles an hour. High temperatures reach up to 79 Saturday. Lots of sunshine. Mainly clear skies Saturday night. Lows around 55. Highs level off around 80 Sunday with a chance for storms. 70 mainly sunny Monday.

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1: CBS News Brief. Virginia State Supreme Court knocked down new voter-approved congressional maps favoring Democrats. CBS News political director Finn Gomez on options for the Democrats.
2: Virginia's attorney general has precedent to challenge a state Supreme Court ruling and take it to the U.S. Supreme Court. If they go that route, the attorney general of Virginia put out a statement saying he was exploring different legal pathways.
1: The Pentagon has begun releasing files on unexplained aerial phenomena, but correspondent Adriana Diaz says they don't necessarily offer conclusions.
3: The Pentagon says all of the files have been reviewed for security purposes, but many of them have not been analyzed for resolution of possible anomalies.
1: City University of New York researchers say air pollution and heat make people feel nervous and helpless, study co-author Melissa Blum.
4: What temperatures were they exposed to? What levels of different air pollutants? And really tie that back then to the physical health and the mental health impacts.
1: CBS News Brief. I'm Michael Toscano.
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6: And this update is brought to you by Riken Elastomers. The sun was shining bright on the west side of Hopkinsville Friday afternoon, which was very fitting as the community turned out to take part in the dedication ceremony for the Steve Tribble West Side Bridge. Tribble says he couldn't think of a bigger honor than the renaming of this bridge, calling himself a proud West Sider. A man was struck by a vehicle on I-169 in Christian County early Friday morning, and he was flown to Skyline Medical Center in Nashville for treatment of traumatic injuries, including head trauma and possibly several broken bones. Hopkinsville Community College graduated 383 students on Friday with 816 credentials, including degrees, diplomas, and certifications, and the prestigious Spirit Cup Award was presented to graduate Mary McGee. That's been your news. I'm Hannah Hagman.
7: Here's your WHOP Weather Center forecast. Lows level off around 53 overnight under mainly cloudy skies, southwesterly winds at around 5 miles an hour. High temperatures reach up to 79 Saturday. Lots of sunshine, mainly clear skies Saturday night. Lows around 55. Highs level off around 80 Sunday with a chance for storms. 70, mainly sunny Monday. That's the forecast. I'm meteorologist Megan Mulford for 98.7 Light FM. Currently, it's 62 degrees.
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Patty Smythe and Scandal, goodbye to you as I say hello to you. I'm Joe with another great hour of music underway. Benson Boone and Belinda Carlisle coming up. Here's Bruno Mars, 24 Karat Magic. Tonight.

0: Sorry, I'm here for someone else, Benson Boone and Belinda Carlisle. Heaven is a place on earth. I'm here just for you. I'm Joe. Thanks for tuning in. Ed Sheeran's coming up. Savage Garden, Irene Cara with some movie music on the way. I think you know where we're going with that. Also on the way, Matchbox 20, and we'll take a look at today in history for the 8th day of May. It's all coming up.
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7: Here's your WHOP Weather Center forecast. Lows level off around 53. Overnight, under mainly cloudy skies, southwesterly winds at around 5 miles an hour. High temperatures reach up to 79. Saturday, lots of sunshine. Mainly clear skies Saturday night. Lows around 55. Highs level off around 80. Sunday, with a chance for storms. 70, mainly sunny. Monday. That's the forecast. I'm meteorologist Megan Mulford for 98.7 Light FM. Currently, it's 62 degrees.
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1: Shape of You, Ed Sheeran, and also right before Ed, Savage Garden, I Want You. Flashdance, What a Feeling with You from Irene Cara from the movie Flashdance. Started out that set of music. Tal Bachman's on the way and Taylor Dane, Tal and Taylor. And in the middle, we'll have some Matchbox 20 coming up. And we'll take a look at today. Things on the calendar in the history world of May 8th.
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0: Tell It To My Heart, there's Taylor Dayne at Tell It To My Heart, wrapping up another great set of music. And right before Taylor, Matchbox 20, If You're Gone, and Tal Bachman, She's So High. Let's take a look at the calendar of history for today. It is May 8th. It was back on this day in 1965. On their first American tour, the Rolling Stones stopped in Jacksonville, Florida. In the audience is a 17-year-old Ronnie Van Zant, who decides then and there that he wants to be a singer in a rock band. He later forms Lynyrd Skynyrd. That was on this day in 1965. 1970, the Beatles released their final studio album, Let It Be, in the United Kingdom. It was released 10 days later, May 18th, 1970, in the United States. John Sebastian's Welcome Back, the theme song to TV's Welcome Back, Kotter TV show, hits number one in America on this day in 1976. In 1981, Lionel Richie and Diana Ross meet at a Reno, Nevada recording studio at 3:30 in the morning, where they're recording vocals for the song Endless Love, and they need to do it very quickly so it can be inserted into the film Endless Love. Lionel Richie flew in from Los Angeles. Diana Ross drove up from her concert in Lake Tahoe, and the song becomes one of the biggest hits of the decade, recorded in 1981. In 1993, on May 8th, the comeback is complete as Aerosmith's Get a Grip album debuts at number one, making it the first number one album for Aerosmith, 1993. And it was on this day in 2022, Bono and the Edge of U2 play an acoustic set at a subway station in Kyiv, Ukraine. The subway station had been converted into a bomb shelter. Their appearance is in support of Ukraine, which is invaded by Russia months earlier, and they're still at war today. That's a look at today, May 8th, on the history calendar.
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7: Here's your WHOP Weather Center forecast. Highs around 79. Today, under mainly sunny skies, winds out of the west, 5 to 10 miles an hour. Lows level off around 55. Tonight, clear skies. Mainly sunny skies. Tomorrow, chance for storms. Highs level off around 80. High temperatures reach up to 70. Monday, under mainly clear skies. 73 Tuesday. That's the forecast. I'm meteorologist Megan Mulford for 98.7 Light FM. 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
1: CBS News Brief. The U.S. military says it struck another boat alleged to be trafficking drugs in the eastern Pacific Ocean, killing two people and leaving one survivor whose condition was not specified. The death toll on the alleged drug trafficking strikes is at least 192. Despite the official ceasefire, the U.S. and Iran have traded fire twice in the last 24 hours, including the U.S. launching missiles after three U.S. warships were fired on. Secretary of State Marco Rubio.
2: If you fire a drone or a missile at our destroyer, what are we supposed to do, let it hit it? We have to respond to it. We have to knock down the missile, and we have to knock out whatever it is that launched that missile.
1: Some migrants are giving up on getting asylum in the U.S., reports correspondent Allison Keyes.
3: Thousands fighting to stay in the U.S. are dropping their asylum cases and agreeing to leave voluntarily. This is immigration judges now decide on motions for third country removal before considering whether someone qualifies for asylum.
1: CBS News Brief. I'm Michael Toscano.
4: From Hopkinsville's News Authority, this is WHOP News.
5: And this update is brought to you by Riken Elastomers. The sun was shining bright on the west side of Hopkinsville Friday afternoon, which was very fitting as the community turned out to take part in the dedication ceremony for the Steve Tribble West Side Bridge. Tribble says he couldn't think of a bigger honor than the renaming of this bridge, calling himself a proud West Sider. A man was struck by a vehicle on I-169 in Christian County early Friday morning, and he was flown to Skyline Medical Center in Nashville for treatment of traumatic injuries, including head trauma and possibly several broken bones. Hopkinsville Community College graduated 383 students on Friday with 816 credentials, including degrees, diplomas, and certifications, and the prestigious Spirit Cup Award was presented to graduate Mary McGee. That's been your news. I'm Hannah Hagman.
6: Here's your WHOP Weather Center forecast. Highs around 79 today, under mainly sunny skies, winds out of the west, 5 to 10 miles an hour. Lows level off around 55 tonight, clear skies, mainly sunny skies tomorrow, chance for storms, highs level off around 80. High temperatures reach up to 70 Monday under mainly clear skies, 73 Tuesday. That's the forecast. I'm meteorologist Megan Mulford for 98.7 Light FM. 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

0: You Got to Be, that's Desiree from her second album, I Ain't Movin', in 1994, a song that reached number 5 on the Billboard Hot 100 chart. Desiree and You Got to Be, right before Desiree Hoobastank with The Reason. It's Joe here, and the reason I'm here is to play your favorites, and lots more of them coming up. The late and great Michael Jackson, the one and only king of pop on the way. Sheryl Crow coming up, Justin Bieber, and we'll also hear from Phil Collins.
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7: Here's your WHOP Weather Center forecast. Highs around 79 today, under mainly sunny skies, winds out of the west, 5 to 10 miles an hour. Lows level off around 55 tonight, clear skies, mainly sunny skies tomorrow, chance for storms, highs level off around 80. High temperatures reach up to 70 Monday, under mainly clear skies, 73 Tuesday. That's the forecast. I'm meteorologist Megan Mulford for 98.7 Light FM. Right now, it's 60 degrees.
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0: Sheryl Crow, You're My Favorite Mistake. And right before that, the King of Pop, Michael Jackson, with the number one single from the Bad album, the title track from the Bad album. We heard Bad, one of five number ones from that album for Michael. And Justin Bieber started out things with Daisies. Lumineers coming up. I mentioned Phil Collins. I didn't squeeze Phil into that set. We'll do Phil Collins coming up in just a couple of minutes. And also on the way, hang on for Britney Spears.
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0: Vonda Shepherd, Searching My Soul, wrapping up a great hour of great music. Phil Collins, the new member of the Rock and Roll Hall of Fame, one of the new members anyway, going in as a solo artist in 2026. The induction ceremony is coming up at the end of this year. Those will be held out in California, the Peacock Theater, in November for all of the class of 2026. And Lumineers started out that set with Ho Hey. Going to start up another great hour with Britney Spears. That's coming up next.
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8: Here's your WHOP Weather Center forecast. Mainly clear today with a high of 79. Winds out of the west, 5 to 10 miles an hour. Clear skies tonight, lows level off around 55. Lots of sunshine tomorrow, slight chance of thunderstorms. Daytime highs approaching 79. Mainly clear Monday with daytime highs approaching 71. 75 Tuesday. That's the forecast. I'm meteorologist Megan Mulford for 98.7 Light FM. 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
1: CBS News Brief. The White House was expecting Iran to respond to the latest U.S. proposal for peace talks by last evening, but so far there's no word on what, if anything, was received. Secretary of State Marco Rubio.
2: We're expecting a response from them. We'll see what the response entails. The hope is it's something that it can put us into a serious process of negotiation.
1: The average price for a gallon of regular gas hit $4.55 Friday, the highest since 2022, and not popular at this gas pump near Detroit.
3: It's like $70. At least.
4: It sucks. It's not good.
1: Police in New York City arrested a 32-year-old man suspected of shoving 76-year-old Ross Falzone down a subway station stairs, which killed him. More from CBS News New York's Naomi Rookham.
5: The victim suffered a traumatic brain injury, fractured ribs, and a fractured spine. He died later at Bellevue Hospital. Police say the suspect had been taken into custody earlier that day.
1: But he was released after a psychiatric evaluation. CBS News Brief. I'm Michael Toscano.
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7: And this update is brought to you by Riken Elastomers. The sun was shining bright on the west side of Hopkinsville Friday afternoon, which was very fitting as the community turned out to take part in the dedication ceremony for the Steve Tribble West Side Bridge. Tribble says he couldn't think of a bigger honor than the renaming of this bridge, calling himself a proud West Sider. A man was struck by a vehicle on I-169 in Christian County early Friday morning, and he was flown to Skyline Medical Center in Nashville for treatment of traumatic injuries, including head trauma and possibly several broken bones. Hopkinsville Community College graduated 383 students on Friday with 816 credentials, including degrees, diplomas, and certifications, and the prestigious Spirit Cup Award was presented to graduate Mary McGee. That's been your news. I'm Hannah Hagman.
8: Here's your WHOP Weather Center forecast. Mainly clear today with a high of 79. Winds out of the west, 5 to 10 miles an hour. Clear skies tonight, lows level off around 55. Lots of sunshine tomorrow, slight chance of thunderstorms. Daytime highs approaching 79. Mainly clear Monday with daytime highs approaching 71. 75 Tuesday. That's the forecast. I'm meteorologist Megan Mulford for 98.7 Light FM. Currently 60.
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He'll be hitting the road coming up this summer with his Dance and Words tour. There's John Mellencamp with a little ditty about Jack and Diane, starting up another great hour. These guys playing right now in Las Vegas with their residency at Sphere. Here's Gwen Stefani and No Doubt.

0: Separate Ways, Worlds Apart from Journey, who's continuing their long goodbye, the farewell tour, Final Frontier tour. Journey, Separate Ways, Worlds Apart. Sabrina Carpenter Espresso right before Journey. Coming up in just a minute, hang on. It is The Weeknd. Let's play some music from The Weeknd. Also Bon Jovi coming up too.
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19: Here's your WHOP Weather Center forecast. Mainly clear today with a high of 79. Winds out of the west, 5 to 10 miles an hour. Clear skies tonight, lows level off around 55. Lots of sunshine tomorrow, slight chance of thunderstorms. Daytime highs approaching 79. Mainly clear Monday with daytime highs approaching 71. 75 Tuesday. That's the forecast. I'm meteorologist Megan Mulford for 98.7 Light FM. 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

0: Would I Lie to You, Charles and Eddie? And no, there's no lying. Also, Bon Jovi, Living on a Prayer, and Blinding Lights from The Weeknd. Bon Jovi getting up and getting ready to hit the road. There was a video shot with John Bon Jovi showing fans a little backstage, behind-the-scenes action as they were preparing for the upcoming tour. I'm not sure if it's still up on their social media and their website, but it was John showing the band in rehearsals, and you can check it out and see if it's still there. But they'll be opening up with 9 shows at Madison Square Garden coming up in June, and then heading overseas for the big tour. John Bon Jovi and the band Living on a Prayer. Thanks for joining me. It's Joe with Tonic coming up in just a couple of minutes, and Whitney Houston.
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0: Lady Gaga and Bruno Mars, Die With A Smile. Before we finish off this hour, got to take a look at the birthdays for May 8th. And if you're having one, happy birthday to you on the 8th of May. You share your birthday with Sir David Attenborough, the broadcaster and historian from Britain, is 100 years young today. Happy birthday, Sir David Attenborough. And Enrique Iglesias turns 51 today. Model and influencer Olivia Culpo is 34. Happy birthday to Alex Van Halen, Eddie's brother, drummer for Van Halen. He's 73. Drummer Philip Bailey is 75 today. Happy birthday also to Half Pint, Melissa Gilbert. She's 62. Happy birthday to Bill Cowher, the former Steelers head coach in the NFL. He's 69 years old. He's now a TV analyst. Tony Tennille of the Captain and Tennille is 86 years young today. And Chris France of the Talking Heads is 75. There's your celebrity list of birthdays. Happy birthday to you if it's yours today.
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8: Here's your WHOP Weather Center forecast. Mainly clear today with a high of 79. Winds out of the west, 5 to 10 miles an hour. Clear skies tonight, lows level off around 55. Lots of sunshine tomorrow, slight chance of thunderstorms. Daytime highs approaching 79. Mainly clear Monday with daytime highs approaching 71. 75 Tuesday. That's the forecast. I'm meteorologist Megan Mulford for 98.7 Light FM. 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
1: CBS News Brief. The U.S. military has taken out another alleged drug trafficking boat in the eastern Pacific Ocean. Southern Command says two men were killed and the Coast Guard was sent out to rescue one survivor. No word on the survivor's condition, however. President Trump says he thinks the World Health Organization is doing a good job containing the hantavirus outbreak.
2: We seem to have things under very good control. They know that virus very well. It's been around a long time. Not easily transferable, unlike COVID.
1: 17 Americans will be evacuated home for quarantine when the infected cruise ship arrives at the Canary Islands off Spain on Sunday. The latest monthly jobs report from the government shows employers adding 115,000 positions in April. President Trump's director of the National Economic Council, Kevin Hassett, effusively praised his boss.
3: People still don't have faith that the golden age is upon us, that Trump policies are working, but it keeps showing up in the data.
1: CBS News Brief. I'm Michael Toscano.
4: From Hopkinsville's News Authority, this is WHOP News.
5: And this update is brought to you by Riken Elastomers. The sun was shining bright on the west side of Hopkinsville Friday afternoon, which was very fitting as the community turned out to take part in the dedication ceremony for the Steve Tribble West Side Bridge. Tribble says he couldn't think of a bigger honor than the renaming of this bridge, calling himself a proud West Sider. A man was struck by a vehicle on I-169 in Christian County early Friday morning, and he was flown to Skyline Medical Center in Nashville for treatment of traumatic injuries, including head trauma and possibly several broken bones. Hopkinsville Community College graduated 383 students on Friday with 816 credentials, including degrees, diplomas, and certifications, and the prestigious Spirit Cup Award was presented to graduate Mary McGee. That's been your news. I'm Hannah Hagman.
6: Here's your WHOP Weather Center forecast. Mainly clear today with a high of 79. Winds out of the west, 5 to 10 miles an hour. Clear skies tonight, lows level off around 55. Lots of sunshine tomorrow, slight chance of thunderstorms. Daytime highs approaching 79. Mainly clear Monday with daytime highs approaching 71. 75 Tuesday. That's the forecast. I'm meteorologist Megan Mulford for 98.7 Light FM. Currently 59.
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Fleetwood Mac and Gypsy starting out another great hour of great music. It's Joe with Taylor Swift and Toto coming up. But first, Counting Stars. Here's One Republic. Later.

0: Another huge hit for Taylor Swift, The Fate of Ophelia from the latest release. And right before Taylor, Toto, a huge song for Toto, Africa. One Republic, Counting Stars, and started out the hour with Fleetwood Mac and Gypsy, all in that set of great music. Thanks for joining me. I'm Joe. Hope the weekend's going well for you so far. Just getting started with the weekend. We got a lot of weekend in front of us. Don't forget Mom. It's Mother's Day weekend. Mother's Day is Sunday, so make sure you take care of Mom. Kids, get that card or something for Mom. And happy Mom's Day to all the moms listening this weekend. New Radicals and Aha coming up in just a minute.
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5: Here's your WHOP Weather Center forecast. Mainly clear today with a high of 79. Winds out of the west, 5 to 10 miles an hour. Clear skies tonight, lows level off around 55. Lots of sunshine tomorrow, slight chance of thunderstorms. Daytime highs approaching 79. Mainly clear Monday with daytime highs approaching 71. 75 Tuesday. That's the forecast. I'm meteorologist Megan Mulford for 98.7 Light FM. 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

0: Rolling in the deep from Adele, that lady knows her way around a song, and she's had several huge songs. And soon, we'll find out how well she knows her way around the acting career. We're going to get Adele's acting debut. She's going to be acting in Cry to Heaven, which is directed and produced by fashion designer Tom Ford. That film is underway. And it should be coming out at the end of this year or before the end of this year, 2026. Looking forward to Adele's performance in Cry to Heaven.
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0: Betty Davis Eyes, Kim Carnes, and right before Kim, Dua Lipa, Don't Start Now, and One Headlight from Jacob Dylan and the Wallflowers. It started out that great set of music. It's always great music all day, every day for you. We play only the best and your favorites. The Killers with Mr. Brightside, going to help me usher in another great hour. Coming up in just a couple of minutes. Stay with me.
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8: Here's your WHOP Weather Center forecast. High temperatures reach up to 79. Today, under mainly sunny skies, west winds 5 to 10 miles an hour. Tonight, 55. Slight chance of thunderstorms. Tomorrow, high of 79, partly cloudy skies. Daytime highs approaching 71. Monday, under mainly clear skies. 75 Tuesday. That's the forecast. I'm meteorologist Megan Mulford for 98.7 Light FM. Currently, it's 59 degrees.
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1: CBS News Brief. Iran still has not responded to the U.S. peace proposal. Secretary of State Marco Rubio says the Strait of Hormuz is still a big sticking point.
2: Iran now claims that they own, that they have a right to control an international waterway. They claim that they have a right to control it. What is the world going to do about that?
1: Virginia State Supreme Court overturned a new congressional map that could have favored Democrats. CBS's Aaron Navarro.
3: President Trump saying it's a huge win for his party, and many of his political advisors are taking victory laps after this big blow to Democrats in Virginia.
1: Kristen Smart disappeared nearly 30 years ago when she was a college freshman, and Sheriff Ian Parkinson says they're still searching for her body.
4: This case was very challenging from the very beginning because the suspect, Paul Flores, had moved out of the dorm. The dorm room had been cleaned, so you're missing physical evidence, and it's you don't recreate that.
1: CBS News Brief. I'm Stacy Lynn.
5: From Hopkinsville's News Authority, this is WHOP News.
6: And this update is brought to you by Riken Elastomers. The sun was shining bright on the west side of Hopkinsville Friday afternoon, which was very fitting as the community turned out to take part in the dedication ceremony for the Steve Tribble West Side Bridge. Tribble says he couldn't think of a bigger honor than the renaming of this bridge, calling himself a proud West Sider. A man was struck by a vehicle on I-169 in Christian County early Friday morning, and he was flown to Skyline Medical Center in Nashville for treatment of traumatic injuries, including head trauma and possibly several broken bones. Hopkinsville Community College graduated 383 students on Friday with 816 credentials, including degrees, diplomas, and certifications, and the prestigious Spirit Cup Award was presented to graduate Mary McGee. That's been your news. I'm Hannah Hagman.
7: Here's your WHOP Weather Center forecast. High temperatures reach up to 79 today under mainly sunny skies, west winds 5 to 10 miles an hour. Tonight, 55. Slight chance of thunderstorms. Tomorrow, high of 79, partly cloudy skies. Daytime highs approaching 71 Monday under mainly clear skies, 75 Tuesday. That's the forecast. I'm meteorologist Megan Mulford for 98.7 Light FM. Currently, it's 59 degrees.
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Adam Levine and Maroon 5, Girls Like You. Coming up, OMD, Orchestral Maneuvers in the Dark. Hang on for Spin Doctors and Avicii, too. Here's Aerosmith and Angel.

0: Those guys were out on tour last year, a great triple header tour. It was Blues Traveler, also the Gin Blossoms and Spin Doctors. There's two princes from the Spin Doctors, and right before the Doctors, Avicii with a wake-up call. Wake me up from Avicii. Thanks for joining me. I'm Joe. Got Michael Bolton and Bruno Mars coming up in just a couple of minutes. I promised OMD, Orchestral Maneuvers in the Dark. I'm going to lead off the next set of music with that coming up next.
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10: Here's your WHOP Weather Center forecast. High temperatures reach up to 79 today under mainly sunny skies. West winds 5 to 10 miles an hour. Tonight, 55. Slight chance of thunderstorms. Tomorrow, high of 79, partly cloudy skies. Daytime highs approaching 71 Monday under mainly clear skies. 75 Tuesday. That's the forecast. I'm meteorologist Megan Mulford for 98.7 Light FM. Currently, it's 59 degrees.
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0: just might. Bruno Mars, I Just Might, from the latest album, The Romantic. He's touring right now in support of The Romantic album. And Michael Bolton, How Can We Be Lovers, right before Bruno. Coming up in just a second, the most successful duo in pop music history. They're not a duo anymore.
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0: Seal with Don't Cry. And right before Seal, Kelly Clarkson, Stronger. What doesn't kill you makes you stronger. Looks like Kelly Clarkson is going to be headed back to The Voice. I just saw a story earlier today about Kelly Clarkson returning as a coach on The Voice for season 30, which is coming up this fall. Coming up in just a couple of minutes, it's Lady Gaga.
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8: Here's your WHOP Weather Center forecast. High temperatures reach up to 79 today under mainly sunny skies. West winds 5 to 10 miles an hour. Tonight, 55. Slight chance of thunderstorms. Tomorrow, high of 79, partly cloudy skies. Daytime highs approaching 71 Monday, under mainly clear skies. 75 Tuesday. That's the forecast. I'm meteorologist Megan Mulford for 98.7 Light FM. Currently, it's 59 degrees.
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1: CBS News Brief. The cruise ship at the center of a deadly outbreak of the Hunter virus is heading toward the Canary Islands.
2: I think the most sensible thing would be for them to think about us and not allow that ship into the Canary Islands.
1: Spanish authorities plan to keep the ship offshore for passengers to get medically screened. The Pentagon's released new UFO files. Reporter Eleanor Watson with details on one unexplained object.
3: An object near the surface of the ocean making multiple 90-degree turns at approximately 80 miles per hour, which is not typical of anything we know that flies.
1: In 1958, a 9-year-old prince met naturalist David Attenborough.
4: That 9-year-old is now a king.
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1: King Charles helped celebrate Attenborough's 100th surprise birthday party. CBS News Brief. I'm Stacy Lynn.
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7: And this update is brought to you by Riken Elastomers. The sun was shining bright on the west side of Hopkinsville Friday afternoon, which was very fitting as the community turned out to take part in the dedication ceremony for the Steve Tribble West Side Bridge. Tribble says he couldn't think of a bigger honor than the renaming of this bridge, calling himself a proud West Sider. A man was struck by a vehicle on I-169 in Christian County early Friday morning, and he was flown to Skyline Medical Center in Nashville for treatment of traumatic injuries, including head trauma and possibly several broken bones. Hopkinsville Community College graduated 383 students on Friday with 816 credentials, including degrees, diplomas, and certifications, and the prestigious Spirit Cup Award was presented to graduate Mary McGee. That's been your news. I'm Hannah Hagman.
8: Here's your WHOP Weather Center forecast. High temperatures reach up to 79 today under mainly sunny skies, west winds 5 to 10 miles an hour. Tonight, 55. Slight chance of thunderstorms. Tomorrow, high of 79, partly cloudy skies. Daytime highs approaching 71 Monday under mainly clear skies, 75 Tuesday. That's the forecast. I'm meteorologist Megan Mulford for 98.7 Light FM. Currently, it's 59 degrees.
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John Wade, and I'm missing you, baby. Not missing you, no, because we're together, right? All weekend, I'm here playing all of your favorites from the 80s, 90s, and today, like Jimmy Cliff, and I Can See Clearly Now.

0: Sam Smith, I'm not the only one. So tomorrow, Mother's Day, yikes, I don't have a single thing. And good news is I've got all day to shop. But my wife is very low maintenance. She just wants her car detailed. Seriously, that's what she asked for. So inside and out, we'll get it taken care of. And I'm going to have a professional do it, not me. That way she'll really enjoy it. No doubt about it. And speaking of no doubt, I do have Outkast, Pat Benatar, and Elton John. No doubt, that's who's coming up.
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10: Here's your WHOP Weather Center forecast. High temperatures reach up to 79 today under mainly sunny skies, west winds 5 to 10 miles an hour. Tonight, 55. Slight chance of thunderstorms. Tomorrow, high of 79, partly cloudy skies. Daytime highs approaching 71, Monday, under mainly clear skies. 75, Tuesday. That's the forecast. I'm meteorologist Megan Mulford for 98.7 Light FM. Currently, it's 59 degrees.
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0: Simple Life. That's Elton John. I'm Mark DeRosier. Keeping it simple, that's what I love to do. Checking out the National Day calendar, which I also love to do. Today is National Dog Moms Day. So if you are a, maybe you don't have a two-legged creature, but you do have a four-legged creature, happy Mother's Day to you, Mom.
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0: What a sweet sound. She just seems so nice, too. Olivia Dean in Man I Need. Saturday morning with Mark DeRocher, the day before Mother's Day. Still got plenty of time to shop, fellas, and make sure it's something that she really wants. I understand most moms just want some quiet time and for us to take care of business, dads. So that's what we're going
1: to
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11: Here's your WHOP Weather Center forecast. High temperatures reach up to 79 today under mainly sunny skies, west winds 5 to 10 miles an hour. Tonight, 55. Slight chance of thunderstorms. Tomorrow, high of 79, partly cloudy skies. Daytime highs approaching 71 Monday under mainly clear skies, 75 Tuesday. That's the forecast. I'm meteorologist Megan Mulford for 98.7 Light FM. Right now, 57.
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1: Medical contributor Dr. Celine Gounder reassures us, though, this is not another COVID.
2: This is not nearly as infectious. Most of the cases we've seen of person-to-person transmission of hantavirus actually involved sexual partners. Not to say that this is sexually transmitted, but it's that level of intimate contact.
1: Secretary of State Marco Rubio says Washington is still waiting for an Iranian response to a White House proposal for a deal to end the war.
3: Their system is still highly fractured and a bit dysfunctional as well, so that may be serving as an impediment. I hope it's a serious offer. I really do.
1: Iran says the U.S. needs to end its naval blockade in the Strait of Hormuz. Virginia Supreme Court stopped a redistricting plan that would have given the Democrats an edge in the midterms. Director of Elections and Surveys Anthony Salvanto says every congressional district nationwide impacts who wins majority control of the House.
4: Just about 10% of the House is going to be what we consider a toss-up, only about 40 seats out of 435.
1: And Americans are expected to spend a record $38 billion this Mother's Day weekend, according to the National Retail Federation. That's 11% more than last year because moms are worth it. Several nationwide chains are offering specials like Krispy Kreme's Minis for Mom Donuts or Pizza Hut's heart-shaped pizzas. This is CBS News.
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1: More people are choosing to appreciate their final farewells before they're gone.
8: Ever go to a memorial service and think about how much the dearly departed would have appreciated the kind words and memories? A growing number of people, aware the end is near, are choosing to take it all in while they're still around. They're opting for living funerals, sometimes called funerals or living wakes, to celebrate life, share those memories with the friends who helped make them, and say goodbye. One death doula tells the Washington Post, it's part of a death-positive movement that encourages open conversations about mortality and advises people to live life for as long as they have it. Deborah Rodriguez, CBS News.
1: A rare mint condition 1977 Luke Skywalker trading card has just sold for more than $730,000 at auction, which is a new record. The massive Star Wars memorabilia sale brought in nearly $3.8 million total. Stacy Lynn, CBS News.
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10: This is WHOP News. The weather forecast is calling for a high today of 79 degrees in the news this morning. The sun was shining bright on the west side of Hopkinsville Friday afternoon, which was very fitting as the community turned out to take part in the dedication ceremony for the Steve Tribble West Side Bridge. The man of the hour, longtime Christian County Judge Executive Steve Tribble, was front and center in front of a crowd that numbered well over 100 people, doing what everyone knows him to do best, talking to everyone he could. The bridge in question is located on West 7th Street, right between the Christian County Jail and the current Judge Executive's office, and the signs are up bearing its new name thanks to the Hopkinsville City Council. Calling himself a proud West Sider, Tribble says he could not think of a bigger honor than the renaming of this bridge, as he has traversed that bridge more times than he can count.
11: The reason this is such an important thing to me is because, as someone mentioned earlier, I am definitely always a West Sider. I mean, I refer back to West Side and so many things that got done when I was judge, and even just always out in conversation, I'm proud. You know, I think Judge Bill Cunningham said to me, and a lot of, he's not the one who originated this, but you can't ever, you know, figure out where you're going unless you know where you're from.
10: If there's one thing you can trust for spring to bring, it is flowers, rain, and graduations. And Hopkinsville Community College was no exception Friday, recognizing their graduates in two ceremonies. 383 students applied for 816 credentials, including degrees, diplomas, and certifications. And the Spirit Cup Award was presented to graduate Mary McGee. HCC President and CEO Dr. Alyssa Young challenged the graduates to always keep learning.
6: I hope that we have helped to instill in you a love for learning. I hope that above everything else, you have a passion for learning, because that will take you further than you could ever imagine. With that passion, you can become someone who is ever growing, ever evolving, ever transforming.
10: A man was struck by a vehicle on Interstate 169 in Christian County early Friday morning, and he was flown to a Nashville hospital for treatment. That's according to Hopkinsville Fire and EMS Captain Peyton Rogers, who tells WHOP News that it happened near the 5-mile marker in the southbound lanes at just about 4:30 a.m., A vehicle had been traveling in the right lane when a pedestrian reportedly entered their path of travel and was struck. EMS crews arrived to find the male victim conscious, but with multiple traumatic injuries, including head trauma and possibly several broken bones. Heritage Christian Academy has called Hopkinsville home for over 30 years now, and Penny Gilkey was there every step of the way. Now, she's heading towards a retirement with a bittersweet feeling. Gilkey has been with HCA for 32 years, and back then it was operating out of the campuses of Hillcrest Baptist Church and Second Baptist Church before it would move to its own location off of the Eagleway Bypass. Speaking with WHOP at a retirement reception on Thursday evening, Gilkey says from those early days as a kindergarten music and art teacher to now, Heritage Christian Academy has been home to her. And while it is time for the next step, she will miss this school and its students.
12: It's going to be a big change for me. I've been working hard in this school for that many years because it's a special place. And it's where God has wanted me to be. But God has shown me that it is time now for me to start a new chapter in my life. And it's exciting in one way, and another way it's kind of sad because, like I said, it's like home.
10: Christian County Public Schools has named Aaron Harrell as the Director of State and Federal Programs. Leaving his current role as the Superintendent of Webster County Schools, Harrell will officially begin this new position on July 1st. He brings over two decades of experience in public education with him after beginning his career as a high school English teacher 22 years ago. He would eventually transition into leadership roles, serving in numerous capacities at both school and district level. The Clarksville Police Department is asking for the public's help in locating a teenager missing out of Clarksville. 14-year-old Anicio Ubala was last seen on Chesapeake Lane at around 3 p.m. on May 4th. He is approximately 5'4", weighing around 120 pounds, with brown hair and brown eyes. He was last seen wearing blue jeans, a blue Tommy polo, and white Nike Air Force One sneakers. Anyone with information on his whereabouts is asked to call 911 so an officer can check on his welfare and get him back home. A Tennessee man accused of shooting his wife is dead after a long manhunt. The Stewart County Sheriff's Office says deputies found 53-year-old Craig Berry dead Wednesday from an apparent self-inflicted gunshot wound. Officials say Berry attacked his wife at their home on April 30th before shooting her in the neck as she tried to drive away. Authorities say his wife has been released from the hospital. Berry, a Special Forces veteran, had been wanted on suspicion of attempted murder. And Kentucky drivers could be getting some relief at the pump. The state is cutting its gas tax by 10 cents per gallon starting Monday. The move comes following an emergency order from Governor Beshear as average gas prices in Kentucky now set at $4.28 a gallon. Beshear has called on Congress to suspend the federal gas tax, which would help Kentucky residents save an extra 18 cents a gallon. And you've been listening to news on WHOP at 6:11.
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14: Here's your WHOP Weather Center forecast. High temperatures reach up to 79 today under mainly sunny skies, west winds 5 to 10 miles an hour. Tonight, 55. Slight chance of thunderstorms. Tomorrow, high of 79, partly cloudy skies. Daytime highs approaching 71 Monday under mainly clear skies, 75 Tuesday. That's the forecast. I'm meteorologist Megan Mulford for 98.7 Light FM. Right now, 57.
15: NBA playoffs. Cade Cunningham scored 12 of his 25 in the fourth quarter to help the Pistons beat the Cavs 107-97, take a 2-0 lead in the East semis. Head coach J.B. Bickerstaff says Cunningham was the key.
16: Cade is just fabulous. You know, he's the killer closer. You know, all of the adjectives you want to talk about, like, he's it. In the fourth quarter, you know, he does his best work.
15: The Thunder with a big third quarter run. Take down the Lakers 125-107, take a 2-0 lead in the West semis. Quarterback Aaron Rodgers, according to the NFL Network, expected to sign with the Steelers. Vikings signed former Niners wide receiver Juwan Jennings to a one-year deal. Stanley Cup playoffs. Hurricanes beat the Flyers 4-1, take a commanding 3-0 lead in their second-round series. Cubs stay hot, beat the Reds 8-3 to sweep the series for their ninth straight win. Rays also on a roll, crushed the Red Sox for their seventh straight win. That's sports. I'm Ronta Moss.
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5: A partner to U.S. Wheat Associates, Ben Connor with DTV AgriTrade is a consulting firm in Washington, D.C., and he says under the World Trade Organization, India is supposed to report subsidy information. However, they are not playing by the rules.
8: Well, underestimating, I mean, by huge factors, they have this 10% limit of the value of their production that they're not supposed to exceed. They're routinely getting 60, 70, 80% of the value of production for those two crops. So just, you know, massive subsidies. And so the U.S., United States did at the WTO recently was submit this counter notification that says, okay, this is how you're supposed to be reporting these subsidies. And based on your data and the correct methodology, you're way out of compliance.
5: Connor explains that the WTO was created to limit countries in providing subsidies that would distort international markets. Of the two possible next steps, one is it will be discussed at an upcoming ministerial meeting where India will try to negotiate a new exemption and they may or may not get support for it. He hopes that will not happen as it could undermine agriculture agreements in the WTO in general. And the other possible next step is
8: at some point looking at a WTO case to kind of get the official word showing that India's violating their WTO commitment. Because right now it's kind of a he said, she said exercise. And at this point hasn't stopped India from headed down the road they're on.
5: Connor says that underreporting subsidies leads to overproduction, massive public stocks, and often commodity dumping on the world market. I'm Lori Boyer. For more ag information, log on to agriculture.com.

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1: 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Currently in Hopkinsville on the Dink Emery's Buttermilk Road, it is 56 degrees at 626. On this day in history, in 1754, the first American newspaper cartoon was published in the Pennsylvania Gazette. In 1899, the lawnmower was patented. In 1914, the first Mother's Day was announced by President Wilson. In 1937, Edgar Bergen and Charlie McCarthy started their own radio show on NBC. In 1960, the public sale of the birth control pill was approved by the Food and Drug Administration. And in 1989, country star Keith Whitley died at the age of 33.
2: Howdy folks, I'm the Bowman, and welcome to this week's Outdoor Adventures. One of the most important weeks of the year is coming on fast. May 16th through the 22nd is National Safe Boating Week. 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Put on a stowed life jacket. Always wear your PFD. We'll be right back on Outdoor Adventures after this message. It's the Mike Phillips Memorial Bluegrass Show, Sunday, May 24th on the WGOH main stage in Grayson. 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Show starts at 4 p.m. Sunday, May 24th in Grayson, Kentucky. Join us for the 25th anniversary of the Rudy Fest, June 20th through the 27th, our beautiful Poppy Mountain in Morehead, Kentucky, with performances by Hannah Harper, Bill Lawson and Quicksilver, Junior Sisk, The Lonesome River Man, Hammertown, Cole Chaney, Dale McCurry, Rhonda Vincent, Dan Tominski, and many more. Check out RudyFest.com or on the Facebook. Now let's take a look at this Kentucky field calendar from May 10th through May 16th, 2026. May 10th is the last day of spring turkey season, the last day of gigging and snagging rough fish season, and more importantly, May 10th is Mother's Day. Remember your moms. 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Give them one from me, the Bowman. May 15th and 16th is the biggest catfishing event in the world. It's the National Catfish Expo at the Owensboro Convention Center there in Owensboro, Kentucky. 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May 15th is bullfrog season. It opens at noon. May 16th is the open day of spring squirrel season. Lights are allowed for night hunting for coyotes through June the 30th. May 16th is also Armed Forces Day, which is to honor those Americans currently serving in the Air Force, Army, Coast Guard, Marine, Navy, and Space Force. It's to recognize their sacrifice, often marked by parades and community events during the Armed Forces Week, which runs through the second to the third Saturday in May each year. Don't miss your chance on winning a kayak package by being a fishing mentor. The rules are simple. You can win a kayak, a paddle, a PFD, and two spinning combos. All you got to do is take somebody fishing that's not bought a fishing license in Kentucky or not purchased a fishing license in Kentucky for 3 years or more. One entry for each person you take fishing, and it's easy to find out all the rules at fw.ky.gov. Type kayak giveaway right there in the search box. Be on the lookout for box turtles or tarpons or terrapins or whatever you want to call them when you're driving along. They begin laying eggs in June. If you see one crossing the road and you can safely get that turtle and move it in the direction it's going, it's a great deed you have done that day. Don't keep them. Don't take them out of that home territory. They just wandered the rest of their life trying to get back home. And I got to be getting home, too. I'm the Bowman. My time's up on this week's Outdoor Adventures. 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
1: This is WHOP News. The weather forecast is calling for a high today of 79 degrees in the news this morning. The sun was shining bright on the west side of Hopkinsville Friday afternoon, which was very fitting as the community turned out to take part in the dedication ceremony for the Steve Tribble West Side Bridge. The man of the hour, longtime Christian County Judge Executive Steve Tribble, was front and center in front of a crowd that numbered well over 100 people, doing what everyone knows him to do best, talking to everyone he could. The bridge in question is located on West 7th Street, right between the Christian County Jail and the current Judge Executive's office, and the signs are up bearing its new name thanks to the Hopkinsville City Council. Calling himself a proud West Sider, Tribble says he couldn't think of a bigger honor than the renaming of this bridge, as he has traversed that bridge more times than he can count.
4: The reason this is such an important thing to me is because, as someone mentioned earlier, I am definitely always a West Sider. I mean, I refer back to West Side and so many things that got done when I was judge, and even just always out in conversation. I'm proud. You know, I think Judge Bill Cunningham said to me, and a lot of, he's not the one who originated this, but you can't ever, you know, figure out where you're going unless you know where you're from.
1: If there's one thing you can trust for spring to bring, it's flowers. Rain and graduations at Hopkinsville Community College was no exception Friday, recognizing their graduates in two ceremonies. 383 students applied for 816 credentials, including degrees, diplomas, and certifications, and the Spirit Cup Award was presented to graduate Mary McGee. HCC President and CEO Dr. Alyssa Young challenged the graduates to always keep learning.
5: I hope that we have helped to instill in you a love for learning. I hope that above everything else, you have a passion for learning, because that will take you further than you could ever imagine. With that passion, you can become someone who is ever growing, ever evolving, ever transforming.
1: A man was struck by a vehicle on Interstate 169 in Christian County early Friday morning, and he was flown to a Nashville hospital for treatment. That is according to Hopkinsville Fire and EMS Captain Peyton Rogers, who tells WHOP News that it happened near the 5-mile marker in the southbound lanes at just about 4:30 a.m. A vehicle had been traveling in the right lane when a pedestrian reportedly entered their path of travel and was struck. EMS crews arrived to find the male victim conscious, but with multiple traumatic injuries, including head trauma and possibly several broken bones. Heritage Christian Academy has called Hopkinsville home for over 30 years now, and Penny Gilkey was there every step of the way. Now, she is heading towards a retirement with a bittersweet feeling. Gilkey has been with HCA for 32 years, and back then it was operating out of the campuses of Hillcrest Baptist Church and Second Baptist Church before it would move to its own location off of the Eagle Way Bypass. Speaking with WHOP at a retirement reception on Thursday evening, Gilkey says from those early days as a kindergarten music and art teacher to now, Heritage Christian Academy has been home to her, and while it is time for the next step, she will miss this school and its students.
6: It's going to be a big change for me. I've been working hard in this school for that many years because it's a special place, and it's where God has wanted me to be. But God has shown me that it is time now for me to start a new chapter in my life, and it's exciting in one way, and another way it's kind of sad because, like I said, it's like home.
1: Christian County Public Schools has named Aaron Harrell as the Director of State and Federal Programs, leaving his current role as the Superintendent of Webster County Schools. Harrell will officially begin this new position on July 1st. He brings over two decades of experience in public education with him after beginning his career as a high school English teacher 22 years ago. He would eventually transition into leadership roles, serving in numerous capacities at both schools and district level. Today, sunny with a high near 79 degrees. Tonight, cloudy with a low around 55. Currently in Hopkinsville, it is 56 degrees at 6:35.
7: It's the week in Kentucky. I'm Scott Fitzgerald. Let's talk some sports, shall we? Kentucky Wildcat men's basketball may be getting some good news. The Wildcats are reportedly pursuing Iowa State transfer big fella Mila Manchilovich, one of the nation's best three-point shooters, averaging nearly 17 points a game. Meanwhile, the Cats are getting more international support through Usman Njai. He is a 6'11 forward with experience in the European leagues. Coach Mark Pope hopes the momentum will continue to build. Speaking of basketball, big stage for Louisville basketball this Thanksgiving. The Cardinals are off to Las Vegas for the Players Era Men's Championship. The 16-team bracket includes Alabama, Gonzaga, Michigan, Tennessee, Baylor, Kansas State, and more. The Preakness Stakes is shaping up to be one of the most wide-open races in recent memory. Kentucky Derby winner Golden Tempo is skipping the race. That paves the way for the likes of Napoleon Solo and Chip Honcho. Napoleon Solo turning heads with his workouts at Belmont. Meanwhile, Derby-winning jockey Jose Ortiz will reunite with Chip Honcho. The Reds are back at it today, continuing winning their series with the Houston Astros. It'll be a strong pitching matchup. Spencer Arrighetti brings his 4-0 record and sub-2 ERA. That for Houston. Cincinnati's going to counter with rookie sensation Chase Burns. It is nationally televised, by the way, on FS1. And the NBA Conference semifinals are back to work today. The Pistons grabbing a 2-0 series lead over the Cavaliers earlier this week, while Oklahoma City also grabbing a 2-0 lead over the LA Lakers. Both are back at it today. And it's a reset moment for the Louisville Kings today. At 2-4, they're stuck in a crowded lower tier of the standings, with four teams sharing that same record. Now they take on the red-hot D.C. Defenders in the nation's capital. Louisville quarterback Chandler Rogers, though, remains confident.
8: You know, we feel very confident. We have a really good game plan going into it. And then offensively, we know what we have to do. And just capitalize. Like, it's nothing major that our defense provides us with turnovers, which they have done a really great job with. Yeah. We have to put up points. So we feel very confident going into it.
7: I'm Scott Fitzgerald.
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11: Here's your WHOP Weather Center forecast. High temperatures reach up to 79 today under mainly sunny skies, west winds 5 to 10 miles an hour. Tonight, 55. Slight chance of thunderstorms. Tomorrow, high of 79, partly cloudy skies. Daytime highs approaching 71 Monday under mainly clear skies, 75 Tuesday. That's the forecast. I'm meteorologist Megan Mulford for 98.7 Light FM. Right now, it's 55 degrees.
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17: NBA playoffs. Cade Cunningham scored 12 of his 25 in the fourth quarter to help the Pistons beat the Cavs 107-97, take a 2-0 lead in the East semis. Head coach J.B. Bickerstaff says Cunningham was the key.
18: Cade is just fabulous. You know, he's the killer closer. You know, all of the adjectives you want to talk about, like, he's it. In the fourth quarter, you know, he does his best work.
17: The Thunder with a big third quarter run. Take down the Lakers 125-107, take a 2-0 lead in the West semis. Quarterback Aaron Rodgers, according to the NFL Network, expected to sign with the Steelers. Vikings signed former Niners wide receiver Juwan Jennings to a one-year deal. Stanley Cup playoffs. Hurricanes beat the Flyers 4-1, take a commanding 3-0 lead in their second-round series. Cubs stay hot. beat the Reds 8-3 to sweep the series for their ninth straight win. Rays also on a roll, crushed the Red Sox for their seventh straight win. That's sports. I'm Rhonda Moss.
19: This is Kentucky Farm Bureaus across Kentucky. As the House struggles to approve a farm bill, Senate Ag Committee Chair John Bozeman says he's measuring the task at hand to the upper chamber.
20: We are working with Senator Klobuchar, working with the members on the committee, working with the leadership in the Senate, and then also, very importantly, going ahead and almost pre-conferencing with Congressman Thompson. So we're just trying to figure out where the hang-ups are going to be as we go forward. When you look at the farm bill, it really is amazing. You know, you say farm bill, and really it's, you know, so much of it's nutrition, but it's so broad, especially now with so many people having such a difficult time, that you've got lots of ideas, you've got lots of farm groups, lots of outside groups with ideas and things. So we want to get it done as soon as possible, weeks, not months and months.
19: House leaders struggling with states' rights on pesticide labels, livestock production, and year-round sales of E15 gasoline. This is
21: 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It's the biggest debut for a music biopic ever.
22: Ready whenever you are, Michael.
21: Michael grossed $217 million worldwide in its first weekend, proving the business of Michael Jackson remains robust. And Lionsgate Studios is probably on board for a sequel. Adam Fogelson, chairman of Lionsgate's film studios, told us before the film's release, if Michael performs well commercially, the studio will look to release the rest of the story in late 2027. The film out now had a budget of roughly $200 million, and that's because the original plan was to include child abuse allegations against the performer. But sources tell Bloomberg an error made by the Jackson estate forced millions of dollars in reshoots to remove the storyline. How the filmmakers deal with the abuse allegations in a sequel has yet to be determined. Lionsgate's next high-profile bet, the latest in the Hunger Games franchise. Karen Moscow, Bloomberg Radio.
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1: 56 degrees in Hopkinsville at 6:45. Former President Joe Biden is throwing his political weight behind a candidate in the race for Georgia's governor. He announced his endorsement of former Atlanta Mayor Keisha Lance Bottoms in the Democratic primary, which comes up this month. Former Vice President Kamala Harris is endorsing Los Angeles Mayor Carrie Bass for re-election. Harris made the announcement on Monday, less than a month away from the June 2nd primary. She praised Bass for record low crime rates and a historic 2-year decline in homelessness during her first term. Bass is running on a platform of affordability and infrastructure reform. The Louisiana Legislative Black Caucus is joining a lawsuit over the suspended congressional elections this month. Republican Governor Jeff Landry suspended the elections recently after the U.S. Supreme Court ruled that the state had engaged in illegal race discrimination when it recently created a second majority black congressional district. Plaintiffs in the lawsuit claim the suspension is unconstitutional because mail-in voting had already started. A-listers walked the red carpet at the Met Gala Monday night in New York. This year's theme was costume art. Beyoncé returned to the event for the first time in a decade. Notable looks from the night included Heidi Klum, who showed up as a living marble statue, and Bad Bunny, who came as an elderly man with a cane. Held at the Metropolitan Museum of Art and co-sponsored by billionaire Jeff Bezos, this year's Met Gala raised a record $42 million for the Costume Institute.
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3: Here's your WHOP Weather Center forecast.
4: High temperatures reach up to 79 today under mainly sunny skies. West winds 5 to 10 miles an hour. Tonight, 55. Slight chance of thunderstorms. Tomorrow, high of 79, partly cloudy skies. Daytime highs approaching 71 Monday under mainly clear skies. 75 Tuesday. That's the forecast. I'm meteorologist Megan Mulford for 98.7 Light FM. Right now, it's 55 degrees.

0: 6:49 at WHOP, as the Early Bird Show continues right here on 98.7 Line FM. Tickets went on sale Wednesday for the opening of the Obama Presidential Center Museum in Chicago. The museum will open to the public on June 19th, but tickets are available now at the museum website, obama.org. The former president promoted the museum in an interview with Stephen Colbert recently on The Late Show. And there will be no Triple Crown winner this year. Kentucky Derby winner Golden Tempo will not run in the Preakness Stakes. This is the third time in the past 5 years that the horse that has won the Kentucky Derby has not raced in the second leg of the Triple Crown races. Today, sunny with a high near 79. Tonight, clouds with a low around 55. Currently in Hopkinsville, it is 56 degrees at 6:50.
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1: If you're looking for an unusual plant to grow this year, try growing your own loofah sponges. Janine Davis is an extension specialist at North Carolina State University. She says the loofah is a member of the gourd family and grown like any other squash. However, the plant needs to climb on a support system, a very sturdy support system.
4: I would put up something, you know, with wooden posts and maybe some wire for them to climb on. If you do like a lattice-type trellis, those will hold a few plants. But people that try to string them up like they do beans will usually find the loofah will pull them down because they're really heavy. Think of medium-sized pumpkins hanging on a trellis. They're going to have that kind of weight before they dry out.
1: If you don't want huge loofahs loafing around, pick them for the dinner table when they're about 6 inches long. You can eat them like you would any other squash. Loofahs are very sensitive to cold, so you do want to harvest them before the first frost. Davis says the sponges are ready when the skins turn a darker green.
4: When you can kind of squeeze them and start feeling the flesh separate from the skin, oftentimes at that stage you can pop off the bottom end, the blossom end, and at that point you can just run your thumb up along the skin and just pop this wet sponge right out of it. That's my favorite way to harvest them.
1: You can also just let them dry on the vine. They'll turn brown and you'll hear the seeds rattling inside. Davis says you'll have to either soak off the dried skin or roll them on a hard surface to break it off. Once the sponges are out, rinse them off and let them air dry. Save the seeds from this year's plants to grow next year's sponges. Learn more about growing your own loofah sponges at livingthecountrylife.com. I'll see you in the country.
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9: A former Corbin and South Laurel High School swim coach remains in the Knox County Detention Center on child pornography and human trafficking charges. Bradley Yeager was arrested after allegedly purchasing sexually explicit messages of a child. Following his arrest, a former swimmer told police that Yeager sent her in a

0: After deputies discovered more than 2 pounds of methamphetamine in his car. Investigators say 48-year-old Robert Taylor was stopped at an early morning traffic checkpoint west of London. A canine unit alerted deputies to the drugs, leading to Taylor's arrest on trafficking charges. Authorities believe the narcotics were intended for local distribution. Laurel County deputies arrested 2 people after finding them passed out and foaming at the mouth inside an SUV late Wednesday night. Late Wednesday night, officers discovered the pair in a business parking lot south of London. The driver, 38-year-old Mark Alexander Jr., reportedly admitted to smoking meth and now faces a second offense DUI charge. His passenger was cited for public intoxication. A Bowling Green coffee shop is now officially recognized as a piece of Kentucky history. Spencer's Coffee has been included in the new Kentucky Historic Dining Guide released by the State Tourism Department. The guide highlights locally owned restaurants that are housed in buildings listed on the National Register of Historic Places. I'm Travis Laird.
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6: Coming up on 7 o'clock on WHOP, President Trump says Russia and Ukraine will observe a 3-day ceasefire tied to Russia's Victory Day celebration. The pause in fighting is expected to end after Monday. In a Truth Social post, Trump said Ukraine also played a major role in World War II. He added the agreement includes a prisoner exchange involving 1,000 inmates from each country. Trump thanked Russian President Putin and Ukrainian President Zelensky for agreeing to the temporary truce. Former FBI Director James Comey is scheduled to stand trial in July over his 86-47 social media post. Comey faces federal charges, including threatening the president. A judge set the trial date for July 15th. This is WHOP and WHOP HD1, Hopkinsville, Clarksville, Fort Campbell.
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8: I'm Stacy Lynn. A Frontier Airlines flight taking off from Denver late last night struck a person on the runway, as you hear from liveatc.net.
9: Tower Frontier 4345, we're stopping on the runway. We just hit somebody. We have an engine fire. We have 231 souls on board. We have 21,320 pounds of fuel on board. There was an individual walking across the runway.
8: This man was on board the plane.
10: We were already taking off, and we were going pretty fast, and I felt like the plane started to tilt up when out of nowhere it just we felt like a thud and heard like an explosion.
8: All the passengers were safely evacuated. The NTSB is investigating the incident. A cruise ship will arrive in the Canary Islands early tomorrow. The ship is at the center of the deadly

0: The hantavirus outbreak. CBS's Raimi Innocencio is with residents who aren't happy.
1: I think this is a second pandemic.
2: As the Honda sales nearer and nearer, protests are popping up across the island. Residents here say they do not want any of those passengers on their land.
0: CBS News medical correspondent Dr. Celine Gounder tells us what will happen to the 17 American passengers on board who may have been exposed but are not known to be infected with the virus.
3: The CDC is deploying a team of epidemiologists and medical professionals to the Canary Islands. So they'll assess each American's level of exposure, how much were they exposed to somebody who had hantavirus. From there, they will fly on a government medical repatriation flight to Nebraska. They'll go to the National Quarantine Center in Nebraska at the University of Nebraska Medical Center. This is the only federally funded quarantine site in the country. A second CDC team will be deploying to receive them there.
0: The Trump administration is still waiting for a response from Iran to its latest proposal to end the war. And CBS's Sam Vinograd reports tensions remain high with the U.S. and Iran exchanging fire this week in the Strait of Hormuz.
4: Well, the question here is whether this tit-for-tat exchange of fire is going to outpace negotiations to actually establish an armistice or end the war.
0: Are there really aliens out there? The Pentagon released a bunch of UFO videos that have been hidden from the public for years.
5: One of the videos released was taken in Greece in 2023 and shows what witnesses described as an object near the surface of the ocean making multiple 90-degree turns at approximately 80 miles per hour.
0: That's Pentagon reporter Eleanor Watson. She says that is not typical of anything that we know that flies and can be identified. This is CBS News.
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0: The BBC's David Sillitoe has details on a 100th birthday celebration for the world's most celebrated naturalist, David Attenborough.
14: The Albert Hall concert, a celebration of an extraordinary life with the music of 72 years of filmmaking. Also, a chance for friends and colleagues to say thank you. Among them, one former 9-year-old visitor to David Attenborough's studio. That 9-year-old is now a king.
15: And on behalf of the whole nation, I wish you a very happy 100th birthday.
0: A man in Portland, Oregon was sentenced to more than 10 years behind bars for stealing Christmas gifts from several homes. Prosecutors say 39-year-old Alan Easley, who's been dubbed the Grinch, kicked in doors and walked out with children's wrapped holiday presents. Easley apologized during sentencing when the judge handed down a 128-month prison term. Stacey Lynn, CBS News.
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10: Here's your WHOP Weather Center forecast. Bright sunshine expected today, with daytime highs approaching 79. Winds out of the west, 5 to 10 miles an hour. Clear skies again tonight, lows around 55. Partly cloudy skies tomorrow, slight chance for storms, 79. Lots of sunshine Monday, with daytime highs approaching 71. 75 Tuesday. That's the forecast. I'm meteorologist Megan Mulford for 98.7 Light FM. Currently, it's 55 degrees.
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21: 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Stephanie, you're right. Because you have a traditional IRA, it makes the backdoor Roth a messy process. But if your husband doesn't have a traditional IRA, he should start taking advantage of the backdoor Roth.
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28: Here's your WHOP Weather Center forecast. Bright sunshine expected today, with daytime highs approaching 79. Winds out of the west, 5 to 10 miles an hour. Clear skies again tonight, lows around 55. Partly cloudy skies tomorrow, slight chance for storms, 79. Lots of sunshine Monday, with daytime highs approaching 71. 75 Tuesday. That's the forecast. I'm meteorologist Megan Mulford for 98.7 Light FM. Currently, it's 55 degrees.
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0: And taking a look at the area forecast for Hopkinsville and the Pinerol region of West Kentucky, expect warm and dry conditions with some areas reaching highs near 80 degrees. Monday brings a brief cool down to seasonal temperatures, but the heat returns by midweek, with highs potentially climbing into the lower to mid-80s by Friday. Looking ahead, the 8 to 14-day outlook calls for above-average temperatures and near-normal chances for precipitation. Today, the Iroquois Steeplechase is taking place at Percy Warner Park in Nashville. The annual event features seven exciting races with a total purse of $730,000. Beyond the races, attendees can enjoy live entertainment, a variety of food trucks, and a festive atmosphere, making it a highlight of Nashville's social calendar. Proceeds from the event support local charities, adding a charitable touch to the excitement. And the Chicago Cubs are on fire, sweeping a four-game series against the Cincinnati Reds to extend their winning streak to 9 games. Last night, Cubs pitcher Ben Brown was scheduled to take the mound against the Texas Rangers in Arlington, with the Cubs knocking off the Rangers 7-1. This evening, the Cubs take on the Rangers at 6:05 p.m.
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0: This is WHOP News. I'm Jason Knight. The weather forecast is calling for a high today of 79 degrees. In the news this morning, the sun was shining bright on the west side of Hopkinsville Friday afternoon, which was very fitting as the community turned out to take part in the dedication ceremony for the Steve Tribble West Side Bridge. The man of the hour, longtime Christian County Judge Executive Steve Tribble, was front and center in front of a crowd that numbered well over 100 people, doing what everyone knows him to do very best, talking to everyone he could. The bridge in question is located on West 7th Street, right between the Christian County Jail and the current Judge Executive's office, and the signs are up bearing its new name thanks to the Hopkinsville City Council. Calling himself a proud West Sider, Tribble says he couldn't think of a bigger honor than the renaming of this bridge, as he has traversed that bridge more times than he can count.
2: The reason this is such an important thing to me is because, as someone mentioned earlier, I am definitely always a West Sider. I mean, I refer back to West Side and so many things that got done when I was a judge, and even just always out in conversation. I'm proud. You know, I think Judge Bill Cunningham said to me, and a lot of, he's not the one who originated this, but you can't ever, you know, figure out where you're going unless you know where you're from.
0: If there's one thing you can trust for spring to bring, it is flowers, rain, and graduations, and Hopkinsville Community College was no exception on Friday, recognizing their graduates in two ceremonies. 383 students applied for 816 credentials, including degrees, diplomas, and certifications, and the Spirit Cup Award was presented to graduate Mary McGee. HCC President and CEO Dr. Alyssa Young challenged the graduates to always keep learning.
3: I hope that we have helped to instill in you a love for learning. I hope that above everything else, you have a passion for learning, because that will take you further than you could ever imagine. With that passion, you can become someone who is ever growing, ever evolving, ever transforming.
0: A man was struck by a vehicle on Interstate 169 in Christian County early Friday morning, and he was flown to a Nashville hospital for treatment. That is according to Hopkinsville Fire and EMS Captain Peyton Rogers, who tells WHOP News that it happened near the 5-mile marker in the southbound lanes at just about 4:30 a.m. A vehicle had been traveling in the right lane when a pedestrian reportedly entered their path of travel and was struck. EMS crews arrived to find the male victim conscious, but with multiple traumatic injuries, including head trauma and possibly several broken bones. WHOP News Time is 7:19.
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0: Heritage Christian Academy has called Hopkinsville home for over 30 years now, and Penny Gilkey was there every step of the way. Now she's heading towards a retirement with a bittersweet feeling. Gilkey has been with HCA for 32 years, and back then it was operating out of the campuses of Hillcrest Baptist Church and Second Baptist Church before it would move to its own location off of the Eagle Way Bypass. Speaking with WHOP at a retirement reception on Thursday evening, Gilkey says from those early days as a kindergarten music and art teacher to now, Heritage Christian Academy has been home to her. And while it's time for the next step, she will miss the school and its students.
13: It's going to be a big change for me. I've been working hard in this school for that many years because it's a special place. And it's where God has wanted me to be. But God has shown me that it is time now for me to start a new chapter in my life. And it's exciting in one way. And another way, it's kind of sad because, like I said, it's like home.
0: Christian County Public Schools has named Aaron Harrell as the Director of State and Federal Programs. Leaving his current role as the Superintendent of Webster County Schools, Harrell will officially begin the new position on July 1st. He brings over two decades of experience in public education with him after beginning his career as a high school English teacher 22 years ago. He would eventually transition into leadership roles, serving in numerous capacities at both school and district levels. And Kentucky drivers could be getting some relief at the pump. The state is cutting its gas tax by 10 cents per gallon starting Monday. The move comes following an emergency order from Governor Beshear, as average gas prices in Kentucky now sit at $4.28 a gallon. Beshear has called on Congress to suspend the federal gas tax, which would help Kentucky residents save an extra 18 cents a gallon. WHOP time is 7:25.
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0: Graveside Services for 72-year-old Harold Dean Looney of Herndon will be today at 1 p.m. at Flat Lick Cemetery. Huggert Beard and Giles Funeral Home is in charge of the arrangements. Funeral services for 78-year-old Faye Mamaw Walton of Hopkinsville will be held at 1 p.m. today at Lamb Funeral Home, with burial to follow in Newton Cemetery. Visitation will be from noon until the service hour today at the funeral home. Lamb Funeral Home is in charge of the arrangements. A celebration of life will be held at 3 p.m. Sunday, May 10th, in Hopkinsville Four Square Church for 63-year-old Sally Ann Walker of Benton and formerly of Hopkinsville. Funeral service for 70-year-old Keith Lawrence Buckner will be Tuesday at 1 p.m. at Dogwood Funerals and Cremations of Hopkinsville. Dogwood Funerals and Cremations of Hopkinsville is in charge of the arrangements. Visitation will be from 11 a.m. until the funeral hour. Funeral services for 79-year-old Kenneth Hancock of Hopkinsville will be 11 a.m. Tuesday at Maddox Fuquahinton Funeral Home, with burial to follow in Flat Lick Cemetery. Visitation will be at the funeral home on Monday from 4 until 8 p.m. Maddox Fuquahinton Funeral Home is in charge of the arrangements. And a celebration of life service will be held at a later date for 84-year-old Glenda Carol Smith Carter of Hopkinsville. Maddox Fuquahinton Funeral Home is in charge of the arrangements. And you can find our obituary information on our website at light987whop.com. 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
17: 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Vote John Bruce on May 19th.
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19: Here's your WHOP Weather Center forecast. Bright sunshine expected today, with daytime highs approaching 79. Winds out of the west, 5 to 10 miles an hour. Clear skies again tonight, lows around 55. Partly cloudy skies tomorrow, slight chance for storms, 79. Lots of sunshine Monday, with daytime highs approaching 71. 75 Tuesday. That's the forecast. I'm meteorologist Megan Mulford for 98.7 Light FM. Right now, 57.
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21: Network. It's being called one of the most significant infrastructure projects in the nation. Ground was broken Friday at the Brent Spence Bridge Corridor Project in northern Kentucky. Joe Lincoln is following it.
22: The more than $4 billion project includes construction of a companion bridge to the existing Brent Spence Bridge that carries Interstate 71 and 75 across the Ohio River between Covington and Cincinnati. Kentucky Governor Andy Beshear.
23: We all know the need couldn't be greater. The Brent Spence Bridge carries far more traffic than it was ever designed to handle. This project is first and foremost helping the people of northern Kentucky and greater Cincinnati by resolving traffic delays and safety issues.
22: Unlike the new bridges in Louisville, the Brent Spence Companion Bridge will not be tolled. The Companion Bridge is expected to open in 2031. I'm Joe Lincoln.
21: Kentucky Attorney General Russell Coleman is asking a federal court to block the shipment of abortion pills into the Commonwealth. The move targets mail order medication providers and is part of the state's ongoing legal battle over abortion access. The case could have broad implications for reproductive health care in Kentucky. Some surgical procedures at the University of Kentucky Chandler Hospital had to be delayed Friday after a construction-related incident affected the hospital's central sterile unit. It's used to clean and prepare surgical equipment. Hospital officials say the emergency department remained open and level one adult and pediatric trauma cases were prioritized. Patients scheduled for elective or non-emergency surgeries were being contacted directly as crews worked to resolve the issue. Hospital leaders say patient safety was not compromised. And Kentucky's unemployment rate held at 4.2% for March. That's according to the latest state data. Officials say the job market remained largely stable from the month before. I'm Scott Hooper.
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2: Scott Fitzgerald, let's talk some sports, shall we? Kentucky Wildcat men's basketball may be getting some good news. The Wildcats are reportedly pursuing Iowa State transfer big fella Milan Manchilovich, one of the nation's best three-point shooters, averaging nearly 17 points a game. Meanwhile, the Cats are getting more international support through Usman Njai. He is a 6'11 forward with experience in the European leagues. Coach Mark Pope hopes the momentum will continue to build. Speaking of basketball, big stage for Louisville basketball this Thanksgiving. The Cardinals are off to Las Vegas for the Players Era Men's Championship. The 16-team bracket includes Alabama, Gonzaga, Michigan, Tennessee, Baylor, Kansas State, and more. The Preakness Stakes is shaping up to be one of the most wide-open races in recent memory. Kentucky Derby winner Golden Tempo is skipping the race. That paves the way for the likes of Napoleon Solo and Chip Honcho. Napoleon Solo turning heads with his workouts at Belmont. Meanwhile, Derby-winning jockey Jose Ortiz will reunite with Chip Honcho. The Reds are back at it today, continuing their series with the Houston Astros. It'll be a strong pitching matchup. Spencer Arrighetti brings his 4-0 record and sub-2 ERA. That for Houston. Cincinnati's going to counter with rookie sensation Chase Burns. It is nationally televised, by the way, on FS1. And the NBA Conference semifinals are back to work today. The Pistons grabbing a 2-0 series lead over the Cavaliers earlier this week, while Oklahoma City also grabbing a 2-0 lead over the LA Lakers. Both are back at it today. And it's a reset moment for the Louisville Kings today. At 2-4, they're stuck in a crowded lower tier of the standings, with four teams sharing that same record. Now they take on the red-hot D.C. Defenders in the nation's capital. Louisville quarterback Chandler Rogers, though, remains confident.
3: You know, we feel very confident. We have a really good game plan going into it. And then offensively, we know what we have to do. And just capitalize. Like, it's nothing major that our defense provides us with turnovers, which they have done a really great job with. Yeah. We have to put up points. So we feel very confident going into it.
2: I'm Scott Fitzgerald.
4: This is the Kentucky News Network.
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0: Here's your WHOP Weather Center forecast. Bright sunshine expected today, with daytime highs approaching 79. Winds out of the west, 5 to 10 miles an hour. Clear skies again tonight, lows around 55. Partly cloudy skies tomorrow, slight chance for storms, 79. Lots of sunshine Monday, with daytime highs approaching 71. 75 Tuesday. That's the forecast. I'm meteorologist Megan Mulford for 98.7 Light FM. Right now, 57.
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5: NBA playoffs. Cade Cunningham scored 12 of his 25 in the fourth quarter to help the Pistons beat the Cavs 107-97, take a 2-0 lead in the East semis. Head coach J.B. Bickerstaff says Cunningham was the key.
6: Cade is just fabulous. You know, he's the killer closer. You know, all of the adjectives you want to talk about, like, he's it. In the fourth quarter, you know, he does his best work.
5: The Thunder with a big third quarter run. Take down the Lakers 125-107, take a 2-0 lead in the West semis. Quarterback Aaron Rodgers, according to the NFL Network, expected to sign with the Steelers. Vikings signed former Niners wide receiver Juwan Jennings to a one-year deal. Stanley Cup playoffs. Hurricanes beat the Flyers 4-1, take a commanding 3-0 lead in their second-round series. Cubs stay hot. Beat the Reds 8-3 to sweep the series for their ninth straight win. Rays also on a roll, crushed the Red Sox for their seventh straight win. That's sports. I'm Ronza Moss.
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12: Coming up on 7:45 at WHOP, the National Retail Federation is projecting record spending this Mother's Day, from flowers to spa days to reservations at mom's favorite restaurant. Americans are expected to spend $38 billion this holiday. About 84% of Americans plan on celebrating, spending roughly $285 on gifts for mom, which include jewelry and electronics. At least 75% of shoppers say they're going to grab flowers. And Nintendo is hiking the price of its latest console. The video game giant announced Friday that its Switch 2 will now sell for around $500 in the U.S. That's about $50 more than the current price. The company also forecasts a decline in sales of the system within its next fiscal year. Nintendo is pointing at the rising cost of memory chips and tariffs as reasons for the financial impact.
13: Howdy folks, I'm the Bowman, and welcome to this week's Outdoor Adventures. One of the most important weeks of the year is coming on fast. May 16th through the 22nd is National Safe Boating Week. 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You put on a stowed life jacket. 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We'll be right back on Outdoor Adventures after this message. It's the Mike Phillips Memorial Bluegrass Show, Sunday, May 24th on the WGOH main stage in Grayson. 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Join us for the 25th anniversary of the Rudy Fest, June 20th through the 27th, on beautiful Poppy Mountain in Morehead, Kentucky, with performances by Hannah Harper, Noel Lawson and Quicksilver, Junior Sisk, The Lonesome River Man, Hammertown, Cole Chaney, Dale McCurry, Rhonda Vincent, Dan Tominski, and many more. 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Now let's take a look at this Kentucky field calendar from May 10th through May 16th, 2026. May 10th is the last day of spring turkey season, the last day of gigging and snagging rough fish season, and more importantly, May 10th is Mother's Day. Remember your moms. 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Give them one from me, the Bowman. May 15th and 16th is the biggest catfishing event in the world. It's the National Catfish Expo at the Owensboro Convention Center there in Owensboro, Kentucky. 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May 15th is bullfrog season. It opens at noon. May 16th is the open day of spring squirrel season. Lights are allowed for night hunting for coyotes through June the 30th. May 16th is also Armed Forces Day, which is to honor those Americans currently serving in the Air Force, Army, Coast Guard, Marine, Navy, and Space Force. It's to recognize their sacrifice, often marked by parades and community events during the Armed Forces Week, which runs through the 2nd to the 3rd Saturday in May each year. Don't miss your chance on winning a kayak package by being a fishing mentor. The rules are simple. You can win a kayak, a paddle, a PFD, and two spinning combos. All you got to do is take somebody fishing that's not bought a fishing license in Kentucky or not purchased a fishing license in Kentucky for 3 years or more. One entry for each person you take fishing, and it's easy to find out all the rules at fw.ky.gov. Type kayak giveaway right there in the search box. Be on the lookout for box turtles or tarpons or terrapins or whatever you want to call them when you're driving along. They begin laying eggs in June. If you see one crossing the road and you can safely get that turtle and move it in the direction it's going, it's a great deed you have done that day. Don't keep them. Don't take them out of that home territory. They just wandered the rest of their life trying to get back home. And I got to be getting home too. I'm the Bowman. 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
12: Coming up today, sunny with a high near 79 degrees. Tonight, clouds with low around 55. Sunday, partly sunny with a high near 80, and coming up on Monday, sunny with a high near 70 degrees. The sun was shining bright on the west side of Hopkinsville Friday afternoon, which was very fitting as the community turned out to take part in the dedication ceremony for the Steve Tribble West Side Bridge. The man of the hour, longtime Christian County Judge Executive Steve Tribble, was front and center in front of a crowd that numbered well over 100 people, doing what everyone knows him to do best, talking to everyone he could. The bridge in question is located on West 7th Street, right between the Christian County Jail and the current Judge Executive's office, and the signs are up bearing its new name thanks to the Hopkinsville City Council. Calling himself a proud Westsider, Tribble says he couldn't think of a bigger honor than the renaming of this bridge, as he has traversed that bridge more times than he can count.
0: The reason this is such an important thing to me is because, as someone mentioned earlier, I am definitely always a West Sider. I mean, I refer back to West Side and so many things that got done when I was judge, and even just always out in conversation. I'm proud. You know, I think Judge Bill Cunningham said to me, and a lot of, he's not the one who originated this, but you can't ever, you know, figure out where you're going unless you know where you're from.
12: A man was struck by a vehicle on Interstate 169 in Christian County early Friday morning, and he was flown to a Nashville hospital for treatment. That's according to Hopkinsville Fire and EMS Captain Peyton Rogers, who tells WHOP News that it happened near the 5-mile marker in the southbound lanes at just about 4:30 a.m. A vehicle had been traveling in the right lane when a pedestrian reportedly entered their path of travel and was struck. EMS crews arrived to find the male victim conscious, but with multiple traumatic injuries, including head trauma and possibly several broken bones. Christian County Public Schools has named Aaron Harrell as the Director of State and Federal Programs. Leaving his current role as the Superintendent of Webster County Schools, Harrell will officially begin his new position on July 1st. He brings over 2 decades of experience in public education with him, after beginning his career as a high school English teacher 22 years ago. He would eventually transition into leadership roles, serving in numerous capacities at both school and district level. Prices are still increasing at the gas pump. AAA reports Thursday's national average for a gallon of regular gas was $4.55. That's up 2 cents from Wednesday and 25 cents from a week ago. The jump comes despite the price of

0: Leaders say the program is the first of its kind and plan to expand its new fields and advanced degrees soon. McDonald's is adding 6 new drinks to its menu, 3 caffeinated refreshers. Strawberry watermelon, mango pineapple, and blackberry passion fruit join 3 crafted sodas, Sprite Berry Blast, Orange Dream, and Dirty Dr. Pepper. The fast food giant says the changes are meant to compete with KFC, Wendy's, and Taco Bell. At the same time, McDonald's is phasing out self-service soda machines in all U.S. restaurants. And San Francisco is honoring a baseball legend. A stretch of Interstate 80 from Treasure Island to downtown near Oracle Park has officially been named Willie Mays Highway. Mays, widely regarded as one of the greatest players in baseball history, spent most of his 23-year career with the Giants, winning the 1954 series and earning 24 All-Star selections. He was also a trailblazer as one of the first black players in Major League Baseball and was inducted into the Hall of Fame in 1979. Wednesday would have marked his 95th birthday.
1: Here's your WHOP Weather Center forecast. Bright sunshine expected today, with daytime highs approaching 79. Winds out of the west, 5 to 10 miles an hour. Clear skies again tonight, lows around 55. Partly cloudy skies tomorrow, slight chance for storms, 79. Lots of sunshine Monday, with daytime highs approaching 71. 75 Tuesday. That's the forecast. I'm meteorologist Megan Mulford for 98.7 Light FM. Right now, 57.

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That's the outfield in your love. Nothing like your love at closing time. Oh, how you doing? Yeah, here's Semisonic.

0: Billy Idol having fun dancing with himself. That's usually me on the dance floor, which is why I pretty much play the music. I don't dance to it, if you know what I'm saying. So checking it out, the National Day calendar's got a cool thing today, a celebration for National Birth Mother's Day. So some of us are lucky enough to have had our birth mothers, and some with adoption, well, it's a miracle in itself, but birth moms, you need to be celebrated. And today's your day.
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13: Here's your WHOP Weather Center forecast. bright sunshine expected today with daytime highs approaching 79. Winds out of the west, 5 to 10 miles an hour. Clear skies again tonight, lows around 55. Partly cloudy skies tomorrow, slight chance for storms, 79. Lots of sunshine Monday with daytime highs approaching 71. 75 Tuesday. That's the forecast. I'm meteorologist Megan Mulford for 98.7 Light FM. Right now, 57.
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0: Roman with the B-52s. 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They're pretty obvious when you see these guys, the B-52s. What a fun group from Atlanta, Georgia. Man, they spread the love and they have great music. I love these guys. Human League, Pearl Jam, and Post Malone and Morgan Wallen coming up.
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0: That's Trouble One and Trouble Two. And together, that makes lots of trouble, no doubt. Morgan, you definitely are having fun with posts on that. I love the video. Had some help. Make it a great Saturday by keeping it here all day for more 80s, 90s in today.
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7: Here's your WHOP Weather Center forecast. Bright sunshine expected today with daytime highs approaching 79. Winds out of the west 5 to 10 miles an hour. Clear skies again tonight, lows around 55. Partly cloudy skies tomorrow, slight chance for storms, 79. Lots of sunshine Monday with daytime highs approaching 71, 75 Tuesday. That's the forecast. I'm meteorologist Megan Mulford for 98.7 Light FM. 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

0: Taylor Swift, part of a great mix of music to keep you company all weekend long. We've got Selena Gomez coming up for you, and Come On Eileen, Dexy's Midnight Runners on the way.
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12: Here's your WHOP Weather Center forecast. Bright sunshine expected today with daytime highs approaching 79. Winds out of the west, 5 to 10 miles an hour. Clear skies again tonight, lows around 55. Partly cloudy skies tomorrow, slight chance for storms, 79. Lots of sunshine Monday with daytime highs approaching 71. 75 Tuesday. That's the forecast. I'm meteorologist Megan Mulford for 98.7 Light FM. 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

0: Selena Gomez, Calm Down, part of a great mix of music in your weekend. Three Doors Down, On the Way, and Edwin McCain coming up.
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0: one great hit after another to keep you company this weekend. Liz Stark, glad to be with you. Just one day away from either getting treated to a wonderful, wonderful brunch or, of course, orange juice spilled all over that tray when they try to bring you breakfast in bed. Coming up, more great hits from today and yesterday. I'm Liz Stark. Thanks for listening.
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12: Here's your WHOP Weather Center forecast. Bright sunshine expected today, with daytime highs approaching 79. Winds out of the west, 5 to 10 miles an hour. Clear skies again tonight, lows around 55. Partly cloudy skies tomorrow, slight chance for storms, 79. Lots of sunshine Monday, with daytime highs approaching 71. 75 Tuesday. That's the forecast. I'm meteorologist Megan Mulford for 98.7 Light FM. Currently, 64.
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A perfect mix of music all weekend long. Liz Stark, glad to share some time with you. And if you're working over the weekend, thank you so much. Everyone needs to be kind to you. Thank you for letting us keep you company. Here's Leanne Rimes.

0: Miley Cyrus, part of a better mix-up today and yesterday for your Saturday. Journey on the way. Rachel Platten coming up and a throwback from D-Light on the way.
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8: Here's your WHOP Weather Center forecast. Clear skies this afternoon, with daytime highs approaching 79. Winds out of the west, 5 to 10 miles an hour. Lows level off around 55. Tonight, slight chance of thunderstorms. Tomorrow, high temperatures reach up to 79, a mix of clouds and sun. Mainly sunny Monday, with highs around 71. 75 Tuesday. That's the forecast. I'm meteorologist Megan Mulford for 98.7 Light FM. Currently, it's 64 degrees.
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0: takes you right back in time, doesn't it? I'm Liz Stark. You found a better mix of yesterday and today for your weekend. Bruno Mars coming up.
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0: One great hit after another to keep you company all weekend long. Liz Stark, glad to be with you. Mother's Day tomorrow, and we are spending a lot of money on mom this year. Expected to be a record-breaking $38 billion per person budgets, right around $300, even though a lot of people are trying to cut back as well. So you should definitely get something nice tomorrow. Coming up, more great hits from today and yesterday. NSYNC on the way.
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5: Here's your WHOP Weather Center forecast. Clear skies this afternoon with daytime highs approaching 79. Winds out of the west, 5 to 10 miles an hour. Lows level off around 55 tonight. Slight chance of thunderstorms. Tomorrow, high temperatures reach up to 79, a mix of clouds and sun. Mainly sunny Monday with highs around 71, 75 Tuesday. That's the forecast. I'm meteorologist Megan Mulford for 98.7 Light FM. Currently 67.
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0: Charlie Puth, attention, part of a better mix of today and yesterday for your weekend. Don Henley coming up and Kelly Clarkson on the way.
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9: Here's your WHOP Weather Center forecast. Clear skies this afternoon with daytime highs approaching 79. Winds out of the west, 5 to 10 miles an hour. Lows level off around 55 tonight. Slight chance of thunderstorms. Tomorrow, high temperatures reach up to 79. A mix of clouds and sun. Mainly sunny Monday with highs around 71. 75 Tuesday. That's the forecast. I'm meteorologist Megan Mulford for 98.7 Light FM. Currently 67.
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0: a perfect mix of music in your weekend. Liz Stark, glad to be with you today. National Sleepover Day. I think that is so parents can rest tonight, right? There's also probably a babysitter in your neighborhood who wants to make money if you don't want the kids to spend the night at someone's house, but you do want to get out tonight. Again, someone graduating this year wants to earn some money. Go ahead and treat yourself. Coming up, Katy Perry.
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9: Here's your WHOP Weather Center forecast. Clear skies this afternoon with daytime highs approaching 79. Winds out of the west, 5 to 10 miles an hour. Lows level off around 55 tonight. Slight chance of thunderstorms. Tomorrow, high temperatures reach up to 79, a mix of clouds and sun. Mainly sunny Monday with highs around 71, 75 Tuesday. That's the forecast. I'm meteorologist Megan Mulford for 98.7 Light FM. 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

0: Better music for your weekend with Sia on the way. Paula Abdul coming up, and we're going to have to call him Father of the Bride soon enough with Zoe getting married. Lenny Kravitz coming up.
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10: Here's your WHOP Weather Center forecast. Clear skies this afternoon, with daytime highs approaching 79. Winds out of the west, 5 to 10 miles an hour. Lows level off around 55. Tonight, slight chance of thunderstorms. Tomorrow, high temperatures reach up to 79, a mix of clouds and sun. Mainly sunny Monday, with highs around 71, 75 Tuesday. That's the forecast. I'm meteorologist Megan Mulford for 98.7 Light FM. Right now, 70.
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0: a part of a better mix of today and yesterday for your Saturday. 21 Pilots coming up. 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
2: Can't touch this. You can't touch this. 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

0: It's a great mix of music for your weekend. Liz Stark, glad to be with you. We got news this week that they're releasing UFO files so that people can make determinations for themselves. I have met people. I don't think we can do it, really. Way too far out of my pay grade. Absolutely, I think we're going to see some theories and probably a few people using AI. So be careful when you're looking at stuff and what you share. Still to come, more great hits from today and yesterday. Halsley coming up.
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3: Here's your WHOP Weather Center forecast. Clear skies this afternoon with daytime highs approaching 79. Winds out of the west, 5 to 10 miles an hour. Lows level off around 55 tonight. Slight chance of thunderstorms. Tomorrow, high temperatures reach up to 79, a mix of clouds and sun. Mainly sunny Monday with highs around 71, 75 Tuesday. That's the forecast. I'm meteorologist Megan Mulford for 98.7 Light FM. Right now, it's 72 degrees.
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0: One great hit after another for your weekend with NSYNC on the way. REO Speedwagon coming up too, and Benson Boone.
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16: Here's your WHOP Weather Center forecast. 79 this afternoon under clear skies. West winds 5 to 10 miles an hour. Clear skies again tonight. Lows dip down to about 55. Sunshine mixed with clouds at times. Tomorrow, slight chance of thunderstorms. High temperatures reach up to 80. Low 70s Monday, mid 70s Tuesday. That's the forecast. I'm meteorologist Megan Mulford for 98.7 Light FM. Right now, it's 72 degrees.
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0: Benson Boone, part of a great mix of today and yesterday. OMC coming up, Counting Crows on the way too, and Michael Jackson.
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mirrors in the front. Cruising down the freeway in the hot, hot sun. Suddenly red blue lights flash us from behind. Loud voice booming, please step out onto the line. Ballet bridge was a comfort, scenery just

righteous. Sister Cena says funky. How was I?

just stuck around. TV news and cameras, there's choppers in the sky. Marines, police, reporters ask where, for and why. Belly out, we're out of here. Sinuses right on. Making moves and

0: in my face.
1: One great hit after another for your Mother's Day weekend as the kids are hiding what they created for you in preschool or maybe grade school. I can remember we made like clay things in grade school for Mother's Day. I made her an ashtray. My mother never smoked a day in her life. And looking back, that is just, it's awful that we did that, isn't it? Coming up, more great hits from today and yesterday. Rihanna on the way.
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4: Here's your WHOP Weather Center forecast. 79 this afternoon under clear skies. West winds 5 to 10 miles an hour. Clear skies again tonight. Lows dip down to about 55. Sunshine mixed with clouds at times tomorrow. Slight chance of thunderstorms. High temperatures reach up to 80. Low 70s Monday, mid 70s Tuesday. That's the forecast. I'm meteorologist Megan Mulford for 98.7 Light FM. Right now, it's 75 degrees.
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0: Mother's Day weekend, Lionel Richie all night long. That's one of those great things that moms used to say. If you could stay out all night long, you can get up this morning. And when you have kids of your own, you'll understand. I'm Steve. Hope you're having a good weekend. Thanks for spending part of it with us.
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8: Here's your WHOP Weather Center forecast. 79 this afternoon under clear skies. West winds 5 to 10 miles an hour. Clear skies again tonight. Lows dip down to about 55. Sunshine mixed with clouds at times. Tomorrow, slight chance of thunderstorms. High temperatures reach up to 80. Low 70s Monday, mid 70s Tuesday. That's the forecast. I'm meteorologist Megan Mulford for 98.7 Light FM. Currently, it's 77 degrees.
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0: pretty good compliment for Sting. Paul McCartney once said that's a song he wished he'd have written. Sting and Fields of Gold. I'm Steve, right where you belong. One great song right after another from Pat Benatar. We belong next.
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0: Justin Bieber getting a jump on Father's Day, posting some adorable pictures of him and his son Jack fishing together. Time-honored tradition, fathers and sons going fishing together. I'm Steve. Great to have you listening this weekend. More great music coming up from the 80s and 90s to today.
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5: Here's your WHOP Weather Center forecast. 79 this afternoon under clear skies. West winds 5 to 10 miles an hour. Clear skies again tonight. Lows dip down to about 55. Sunshine mixed with clouds at times. Tomorrow, slight chance of thunderstorms. High temperatures reach up to 80. Low 70s Monday, mid 70s Tuesday. That's the forecast. I'm meteorologist Megan Mulford for 98.7 Light FM. Currently, it's 77 degrees.
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16: Here's your WHOP Weather Center forecast. 79 this afternoon under clear skies. West winds 5 to 10 miles an hour. Clear skies again tonight. Lows dip down to about 55. Sunshine mixed with clouds at times tomorrow. Slight chance of thunderstorms. High temperatures reach up to 80. Low 70s Monday. Mid 70s Tuesday. That's the forecast. I'm meteorologist Megan Mulford for 98.7 Light FM. Currently, it's 77 degrees.
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0: One great song right after another, Evanescence, Bring Me to Life. I'm Steve. Great to have you listening this weekend. Nice to be with you. I'm the one who wants to be with you. Mr. Big coming up.
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0: That's just the way it is. I'm Steve. Great to have you listening this weekend. Looking forward to Mother's Day. Mentioned a lot of spending this year, record spending for mom. A lot of people going out to eat tomorrow, too. I hope you've got your reservations. It is always one of the busiest restaurant days of the year. And I think that's what mom wants. Mom wants to go out to eat. She probably doesn't want breakfast in bed. That came up pretty low on the list of things moms want for Mother's Day. And I think it's because if you serve mom breakfast in bed, somehow she always ends up having to do the dishes.
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10: Here's your WHOP Weather Center forecast. 79 this afternoon under clear skies. West winds 5 to 10 miles an hour. Clear skies again tonight. Lows dip down to about 55. Sunshine mixed with clouds at times tomorrow. Slight chance of thunderstorms. High temperatures reach up to 80. Low 70s Monday, mid 70s Tuesday. That's the forecast. I'm meteorologist Megan Mulford for 98.7 Light FM. Currently, it's 77 degrees.
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you've come to the right place for one great song right after another. The best mix of the 80s and 90s to today all weekend long. I'm Steve Cassidy with The Clash and Rock the Casbah.

0: Eve 6 Inside Out, Steve Cassidy with one great song right after another. It is a big summer for 80s concerts. Thomas Dolby and Flock of Seagulls are out on the road with the Totally Tubular Festival. That lineup also includes the Motels, An Emotion, and Tommy Two Tone, some others. Howard Jones is out on the road, too. The Things Can Only Get Better tour, featuring Howard, Wang Chung, The English Beat, and Modern English, who are coming up next.
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8: Here's your WHOP Weather Center forecast. Lows level off around 55 tonight under clear skies, winds out of the southwest at around 5 miles an hour. Sunshine mixed with clouds at times tomorrow, slight chance of thunderstorms, daytime highs approaching 80. Slight chance for showers. Tomorrow night, lows dip down to about 52. Mainly cloudy skies expected. That's the forecast. I'm meteorologist Megan Mulford for 98.7 Light FM. 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

0: Great music all weekend long. Thanks for letting us be a part of your weekend. I'm Steve. More great music coming up. We'll take a ride with Prince up next with the Little Red Corvette.
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0: Celebrating Mother's Day weekend with the Mother Monster, Lady Gaga, Bruno Mars, and Die with a Smile. Steve Cassidy, is it cake? It is. Cake by the Ocean, DNCE, coming up.
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6: Here's your WHOP Weather Center forecast. Lows level off around 55 tonight under clear skies, winds out of the southwest at around 5 miles an hour. Sunshine mixed with clouds at times tomorrow, slight chance of thunderstorms, daytime highs approaching 80. Slight chance for showers tomorrow night, lows dip down to about 52, mainly cloudy skies expected. That's the forecast. I'm meteorologist Megan Mulford for 98.7 Light FM. Currently 77.
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Great music all weekend long. I'm Steve. Here's a song Rob Thomas wrote while he was still a teenager, inspired by his mom, his mother's battle with cancer. He said the song came from those middle-of-the-night moments when you're scared, exhausted, and tried to be strong for somebody you love.

0: Playing fun songs all weekend long, just like that. It's about time. That's Lizzo. Played Billy Joel before that. It's still rock and roll to me. Happy birthday to you. If today's your birthday, you share it with Billy Joel. And also Murphy Brown, actress Candace Bergen, celebrating her birthday today. Coming up, it's Justin Bieber next.
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15: Here's your WHOP Weather Center forecast. Lows level off around 55 tonight under clear skies, winds out of the southwest at around 5 miles an hour. Sunshine mixed with clouds at times tomorrow, slight chance of thunderstorms, daytime highs approaching 80. Slight chance for showers. Tomorrow night, lows dip down to about 52. Mainly cloudy skies expected. That's the forecast. I'm meteorologist Megan Mulford for 98.7 Light FM. 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

0: You done on the drum beat challenge with that song. Have you tried it? Whitney Houston, I Will Always Love You. Let's hear it for the boy. One of the big songs from Footloose coming up from Denise Williams. Also Taylor Swift in a couple of songs.
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0: Travis Kelce hasn't said much about the upcoming wedding at all, but this past week he did say he's very much looking forward to the big day, and even if he's not, good answer, Travis. Steve Cassidy with more great music coming up. Glad you're listening. It's Pink on the way next.
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5: Here's your WHOP Weather Center forecast. Lows level off around 55 tonight under clear skies, winds out of the southwest at around 5 miles an hour. Sunshine mixed with clouds at times tomorrow, slight chance of thunderstorms, daytime highs approaching 80. Slight chance for showers tomorrow night, lows dip down to about 52, mainly cloudy skies expected. That's the forecast. I'm meteorologist Megan Mulford for 98.7 Light FM. 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
0: 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Hopkinsville, Clarksville, Fort Campbell.

He hopes you like the shape of his head. He's not slick, big, bald, but he's buzzed off all his hair. Here's Ed Sheeran and Shape of You.

0: What good is beauty if the booty can't find the beat? These are the questions. There's Bruno Mars and I Just Might. I'm Steve, Mrs. Cassidy's little boy, Steve Cassidy, with great music on the weekend. Mother's Day tomorrow, we're spending a bunch on mom, flowers and spa days, and spending is up this year for Mother's Day. On average, people spending nearly $300 on gifts for mom. But here's the great thing about mom. No matter how much or how little you spend on mom, she's going to love it. She is going to love it.
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8: Here's your WHOP Weather Center forecast. Lows level off around 55 tonight. Under clear skies, winds out of the southwest at around 5 miles an hour. Sunshine mixed with clouds at times. Tomorrow, slight chance of thunderstorms. Daytime highs approaching 80. Slight chance for showers. Tomorrow night, lows dip down to about 52. Mainly cloudy skies expected. That's the forecast. I'm meteorologist Megan Mulford for 98.7 Light FM. 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

0: Natasha Bedingfield, the future is unwritten. I'm Steve. Great to have you listening this weekend. Thanks for hanging out with us, letting us be a part of your weekend plans. Coming up, it's a song that asks the question, what's it like in New York City? And my answer to that question is pizza rats. Pizza rats.
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4: Here's your WHOP Weather Center forecast. Lows level off around 55 tonight under clear skies, winds out of the southwest at around 5 miles an hour. Sunshine mixed with clouds at times tomorrow, slight chance of thunderstorms. Daytime highs approaching 80. Slight chance for showers tomorrow night, lows dip down to about 52, mainly cloudy skies expected. That's the forecast. I'm meteorologist Megan Mulford for 98.7 Light FM. 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